overture to the Jolly Robbers, music of Franz von Suppe, performed by the Vienna Philharmonic with Zubin Mehta conducting. Rachmaninoff now, his best known symphony, very popular symphony number 2, its second movement. Nikolai Sokolov with the Cleveland Orchestra in something that's not quite a brand new recording, would you believe? 1928.

The second movement of Sergei Rachmaninoff's Second Symphony, performed by Nikolai Sokolov with the Cleveland Orchestra in a 1928 recording.

That was the third of a set of eight English dancers by Malcolm Arnold, Adrian Bolt, leading the London Philharmonic. And before that, Robert Oldwinkle on the harpsichord, giving us the Gigue from Bach's BWV 816, French Suite. What makes it French? Oh, that's a long story. It's just a certain style that was deemed to be French at the time. One more piece to get us down to the bottom of the hour. We'll hear the fourth movement of Mahler's Second Symphony. And this, just like his fourth symphony, has a lady singing in it. Unlike the fourth symphony that has a soprano, this second symphony has a deeper voiced contralto. It's the lovely Maureen Forrester, together with the New York Philharmonic and Bruno Falter conducting.

0: was the fourth movement of the Second Symphony of Gustav Mahler, Bruno Walter, and the New York Philharmonic, and the contralto deep-voiced lady doing the singing, Maureen Forrester. Here's news, sports, business, and weather updates now.
1: Here is a U.S. news update. Together with sports and business news, a whistleblower has told a court that the number of teenagers exposed to graphic content on Meta's platforms was at least 100 times higher than the company originally reported. The testimony comes as multiple states pursue billions of dollars from the social media giant, which owns Facebook and Instagram. States claim numerous violations of federal and state privacy laws for children. The trial stems from a lawsuit filed in 2023 by 29 US states, and its outcome could significantly change how social media platforms operate for young people. Bill Rasmussen, the co-founder of ESPN, has passed away at the age of 93. Rasmussen launched the network in 1979, transforming it into a global sports media powerhouse. His death marks the end of an era for the broadcasting industry, as his vision created a platform that changed how audiences consume sports. Tributes to his pioneering legacy are emerging across the sports world, honoring his lasting impact on journalism and entertainment. Meta is set to face trial over allegations that its social media platforms are addictive and pose risks to children. The case will examine whether the company should be held accountable for the impact of its products on young users. The trial follows mounting concerns from parents and advocacy groups about the effects of social media on mental health. Legal proceedings are expected to focus on the design of the platforms and the company's responsibility to protect minors. The outcome could set a precedent for how technology firms handle user safety in the future. Keep listening for a World News Bulletin at the top of each hour. ACA.
2: Current temperatures across the United States show Boston at 72, Chicago 76, and Denver 85. New York reports 80, Los Angeles 83, and San Francisco 64. Seattle is 80, while here in small town Texas, it is 88. Our next look at U.S. weather will be at the bottom of the next hour.
0: David Rowell here, taking you back to the music with Hans Swarovski and the Vienna Festival Orchestra, giving us Liszt's great Hungarian Rhapsody number 2. He wrote 19 of them. This is probably the standout, but many of the others are great as well.
3: This is Aria, popular classical music, every day and everywhere.

The Second Hungarian Rhapsody of Franz Liszt, originally written for piano, orchestrated there by Doppler and performed by the Vienna Festival Orchestra, Hans Swarovski, or maybe Swarovski, leading. Haydn, his Cello Concerto No. 1, its third movement next. The great Jacqueline Dupré on the cello, with Daniel Barenboim and the English Chamber Orchestra accompanying. Of some passing mention, they were husband and wife. They got married in 1967, the same year as this was recorded, actually. And then, tragically, she died of multiple sclerosis at the very young age, 20 years later, leaving such a lot of potential artistry in her unrecorded. We're all suffered a loss when she passed. After that, Dvorak's Slavonic Dance No. 6, Santo Dorati, and the Royal Philharmonic.

The sixth of the 16 Slavonic Dances of Antonín Dvořák and Hodorati in the Royal Philharmonic. And before that, the third movement of Haydn's first cello concerto, Jacqueline Dupré on the cello, the English Chamber Orchestra, led by her husband. They were newly weds at this time, of the 1967 recording, Daniel Barenboim. Time for two, maybe three pieces, let's see, to finish off this hour. We'll hear a waltz by Jean Sibelius, performed by Annette Servadai on the piano, and then from Brahms and his variations on the theme of Haydn, sometimes called the St. Anthony Chorale. We'll hear the introductory theme, Arturo Toscanini, with the Philharmonic Symphony Orchestra of New York. And that's probably going to finish off this hour, I think.

0: Welcome to the encore repeat of David's Daily Delights show. His show runs from 7 till 12 every morning, U.S. Central Time, and then repeats from 7 till 12 every evening.
1: David Rowell here. Welcome to the start of the second hour of my Tuesday show, World News and Weather, and then a historic recording.
2: Here are world news headlines. In the coastal town of Mombasa, Kenya, local fishermen are reporting an unprecedented surge in the catch of red snapper, a development that has sparked both economic optimism and environmental concern. The Kenya Marine and Fisheries Research Institute attributes this increase to a combination of favorable water temperatures and improved fishing regulations implemented earlier this year. However, scientists warn that the sudden abundance could signal a disruption in the marine ecosystem, potentially threatening the long-term sustainability of the fishery. Asterisk fine, even heals asterisk 4. The government has announced plans to monitor the situation closely, while considering temporary catch limits to protect the species' future. ZZ Top drummer Frank Beard has died at the age of 77. A statement on the blues rock band's website confirmed he passed away on Monday while in hospice care. Beard was a founding member of the legendary Texas group, known for hits including Gimme All Your Lovin' and Sharp Dressed Man. He was the last original member to remain with the band following the passing of bassist Dusty Hill in 2021. His distinctive look, which included a long beard, became iconic, though he was ironically the only member of the group who did not sport one.
3: A look at international temperatures. London is 67, Paris 73, Berlin 62, and Rome 80. In Asia, Beijing is 77, Singapore 79, and Tokyo 83. Sydney sits at 60. We'll update world news and temperatures at the top of every hour.
1: This is one of these historic recording types that I really enjoy. It's the composer doing the conducting. A 1928 recording of the Firebird Ballet music by Igor Stravinsky. We'll hear the finale performed with Igor Stravinsky conducting the Walter Stram Concerts Orchestra.
4: Aria, popular classical music, making the world a better place, one song at a time.

Stravinsky's music is slightly awkward and at times difficult to enjoy. The Firebird Ballet is the easiest of everything he wrote for us to absorb and like. And he was a bit like his music, a bit difficult to get on with, particularly as a conductor. His music, much of it is angular and sharp and awkward. And he was a bit like that as a conductor too. He was not a popular conductor, but because he was such a great composer, orchestras felt obliged to invite him to come along and conduct, although they tried to limit him to only his own music. So you might see him come on for half of a concert, something like that. That was his Firebird Ballet, the final part of it, and he was conducting the Walter Stroheim Concerts Orchestra in that 1928 recording. We'll hear something not nearly so sharp and pointy now. The Entr'acte No. 1 from the music Schubert wrote for the play Rosamunde, Henry Adolf with the Philharmonia Slavonica.

The first entr'acte from the music Schubert wrote for the play Rosamunde, the Philharmonia Slavonica, and Henry Adolphe. Delius, here's the second of two pieces for small orchestra that he wrote, celebrating his time in Florida. He didn't much like his time in Florida, but it gave him plenty of things to write about. This is called Summer Night on the River, Felix Slatkin with the Concert Arts Orchestra. And then we'll hear a Scarlatti keyboard sonata. This is one of the very last he wrote. It's Kirkpatrick number 525. Kirkpatrick, James Kirkpatrick, I think was his first name, numbered the sonatas as accurately as he could from first to last. And in total, there's about 550 of them. So at 525, we're very near the end. Vladimir Horowitz on the piano

Do you have a preference when listening to music like that, which was written for a keyboard without specifying, was it a piano keyboard, a clavichord keyboard, a forte piano keyboard, or a harpsichord keyboard, or a spinet keyboard, or any of the other instruments with keyboards? What's your favourite instrument? I think for Scarlatti, my favourite might be the harpsichord because of the style of the music. It benefits from the crispness of a harpsichord. Later music definitely calls for piano and was written with the piano in mind specifically. Before that, we heard Summer Night on the River, music of Frederick Delius, Felix Slatkin and the Concert Arts Orchestra. And we have one more piece to take us down to the bottom of this hour, the very foreboding prelude to Act 3 of Verdi's opera La Traviata, Gabriele Santini with the Turin Symphony Orchestra.

0: The prelude to Act 3 of La Traviata by Giuseppe Verdi, performed by Gabriele Santini and the Turin Symphony Orchestra. After a few words by Anna, we have US News, Sports, Business, and Weather Updates.
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2: Here is a U.S. news update. Together with sports and business news, a whistleblower has told a court that the number of teenagers exposed to graphic content on Meta's platforms was at least 100 times higher than the company originally reported. The testimony comes as multiple states pursue billions of dollars from the social media giant, which owns Facebook and Instagram. States claim numerous violations of federal and state privacy laws for children. The trial stems from a lawsuit filed in 2023 by 29 US states, and its outcome could significantly change how social media platforms operate for young people. Bill Rasmussen, the co-founder of ESPN, has passed away at the age of 93. His vision launched the first 24-hour sports network in 1979. Transforming how audiences consume sports media and creating a global broadcasting powerhouse. His legacy remains influential across the industry, as tributes pour in from the sporting world honoring his pioneering contribution. Meta will face trial over allegations that its platforms contribute to social media addiction and pose risks to children. The case centers on claims that the company designed its products to keep young users engaged, potentially causing harm. Legal proceedings are scheduled to begin following the August 17th filing. The trial is expected to examine the company's practices and their impact on minors, drawing significant attention from parents, lawmakers, and advocacy groups. The outcome could set a precedent for how technology firms address child safety in digital environments. Keep listening for a World News Bulletin at the top of each hour. ACA.
3: Temperatures across the United States today range from 62 in San Francisco to 84 in small-town Texas. Boston reports 72, Chicago 76, and Denver 83. New York sees 79, Los Angeles 82, and Seattle 79. Our next look at U.S. weather will be at the bottom of the next hour.
0: David Rowell here, taking you back to the music with one of Richard Strauss's wonderful tone poems. This one, Till Eulenspiegel's Merry Pranks, out of Rodzinski and the NBC Symphony Orchestra in this 1938 recording.
1: ARIA, the world's best classical music, now being broadcast to the world.

Till Eulenspiegel's Merry Pranks, the tone poem by Richard Strauss, a 1938 recording featuring the NBC Symphony Orchestra and Artur Rodzinski conducting. Now for an orchestra that we don't often hear, the Auckland Philharmonic in New Zealand. And curious thing, New Zealand has one, quote, real orchestra called the New Zealand Symphony Orchestra, but it's not based in its largest city of Auckland. It's based in Wellington, its capital city, instead. The Auckland Philharmonic, frankly, has always struggled to create much of an international identity, and it's as much a courtesy to my fellow Kiwis as anything else that we feature this now. The Auckland Philharmonic, conducted by Kenneth Klein, with Mozart's Symphony No. 29, the first movement. After that, we go to the wonderful Nutcracker Ballet of Tchaikovsky, and we'll hear the start, the first part of the four parts of the Grand Pas de Deux in Act 2. And we hop across the Tasman Sea from Auckland to Brisbane, where the Queensland Symphony Orchestra hangs out, and Werner Andreas Albert is the conductor.

0: Welcome to the encore repeat of David's Daily Delights show. 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
1: David Rao here. Welcome to the start of the third hour of my Tuesday show, World News and Weather, and then a look at Today in Musical History.
2: Here are world news headlines. In the coastal town of Mombasa, Kenya, local fishermen are reporting an unprecedented surge in the catch of red snapper, a development that has sparked both economic optimism and environmental concern. The Kenya Marine and Fisheries Research Institute attributes this increase to a combination of favorable water temperatures and improved fishing regulations implemented earlier this year. However, scientists warn that the sudden abundance could signal a disruption in the marine ecosystem, potentially threatening the long-term sustainability of the fishery. *Fine, even heals *4. The government has announced plans to monitor the situation closely, while considering temporary catch limits to protect the species' future. Harvard Medical School has agreed to pay $53 million to families who allege the school mishandled the donated remains of loved ones. The settlement follows a scandal where a former morgue manager sold body parts. The agreement was announced today, offering some financial resolution to the affected families. The case highlighted serious failures in the handling of human remains intended for medical research and education.
3: Temperatures across the globe. London is 64, Paris 72, Berlin 62, and Rome 79. In Asia, Beijing reaches 82, Singapore 81, and Tokyo 86. Down under, Sydney records 66. We'll update world news and temperatures at the top of every hour.
1: On this day in musical history, in 1750, we note the birth of Antonio Salieri, the Italian composer who spent most of his life composing in Austria rather than Italy. He was a pivotal figure in the development of late 18th century opera and was a cosmopolitan composer who wrote operas in three languages and helped to develop and shape many of the features of what we know as modern opera today. His music was a powerful influence on contemporary composers, and as the Australian Imperial Kapellmeister from 1788 to 1824, a long 36 years, especially when you think that in 1825, he died. He was responsible for the music at the court chapel and attached school. He became one of the most sought after and important teachers of his generation. Liszt, Schubert, Beethoven, Nepomuk Hummel, and one of the Mozarts were among the most famous of his pupils. But Mozart, well, that's the thing. After Mozart died in 1791 at the tragically young age of 35, rumors sprung up that Mozart and Salieri had been bitter rivals and that Salieri had poisoned the young composer. However, this has been pretty much definitively proven untrue, because the symptoms of Mozart's illness did not indicate poisoning. And it is much more likely that they were, at the very least, mutually respectful peers. Salieri, of course, denied the allegation, but was greatly affected by the accusations and widespread public belief that he had contributed to Mozart's death, which perhaps contributed to his nervous breakdowns in later life. He became less prominent subsequently after his death. And what was it that revived his, was fame the right word? It was a rather unfortunate fictionalized depiction of him in Peter Schaeffer's play Amadeus in 1979, and then the 1984 film version Amadeus. There is no truth, as best we know, to the suggestion that Salieri poisoned Mozart. Let's just get that clear. And also, there's no truth to the suggestion that Mozart's incomplete Requiem, the time he died, was completed by Salieri. It wasn't. It was done by someone quite different, Franz Xaver Süssmayr. We don't have any of Salieri's music online to play at present. So let's hear, while thinking of Salieri and compounding the confusion, part of Mozart's Requiem. Here's the Lacrimosa, Thomas Beecham, the Royal Philharmonic, the BBC Chorus, and assorted soloists.
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0: Here is a U.S. news update, together with sports and business news. A whistleblower has told a court that the number of teenagers exposed to graphic content on Meta's platforms was at least 100 times higher than the company originally reported. The testimony comes as multiple states pursue billions of dollars from the social media giant, which owns Facebook and Instagram. States claim numerous violations of federal and state privacy laws for children. The trial stems from a lawsuit filed in 2023 by 29 US states, and its outcome could significantly change how social media platforms operate for young people. Bill Rasmussen, the co-founder of ESPN, has passed away at the age of 93. His vision launched the first 24-hour sports network in 1979, transforming how audiences consume sports media and creating a global broadcasting powerhouse. His legacy remains influential across the industry, as tributes pour in from the sporting world honoring his pioneering contribution. Meta will face trial over allegations that its platforms contribute to social media addiction and pose risks to children. The case centers on claims that the company designed its products to keep young users engaged, potentially causing harm. Legal proceedings are scheduled to begin following the August 17th filing. The trial is expected to examine the company's practices and their impact on minors, drawing significant attention from parents, lawmakers, and advocacy groups. The outcome could set a precedent for how technology firms address child safety in digital environments. Keep listening for a World News Bulletin at the top of each hour. ACA.
1: A look at temperatures across the nation. Boston is at 71, Chicago 76, and Denver 79. New York and Los Angeles both report 78. San Francisco is 60, while Seattle hit 77. Here in Texas, it is 81. Our next look at U.S. weather will be at the bottom of the next hour.
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0: Welcome to the encore repeat of David's Daily Delights show. 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
1: Here are world news headlines. Trump has dismissed any active negotiations with Tehran, as Iranian officials accuse Washington of attempting to pressure the nation into making significant concessions. The remarks come amid heightened tensions between the two countries over regional security issues. The United States has maintained that its approach aims to address nuclear and geopolitical concerns, while Iran insists it will not bow to external pressure. Observers note that the current standoff underscores the fragile state of diplomatic relations in the region, leaving little room for immediate progress. A court has heard that Meta deliberately engineered its platforms to hook children into addictive behavior, as a major lawsuit brought by United States gets underway. The technology company argued that social media addiction does not exist. The trial stems from allegations that Facebook and Instagram were designed to exploit young users. Legal proceedings are expected to examine internal company documents, with the outcome potentially reshaping how social media platforms operate for minors across the nation.
2: Temperatures across the globe. London is 64, Paris 72, Berlin 62, and Rome 79. In Asia, Beijing reaches 82, Singapore 81, and Tokyo 86. Down under, Sydney records 66. We'll update world news and temperatures at the top of every hour.
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0: Here is a U.S. news update, together with sports and business news. A whistleblower has told a United States court that the number of teenagers exposed to graphic content on Meta platforms was at least 100 times higher than the company originally reported. The testimony comes as multiple states seek billions of dollars from the social media giant, which owns Facebook and Instagram. The states argue the company violated federal and state privacy laws designed to protect children. The trial stems from a lawsuit filed in 2023 by 29 states, and the proceedings could have significant implications for how social media companies operate regarding young users. The fatal collision occurred on the Pacific Highway near Coffs Harbor just after 6 o'clock this morning. A truck and a sedan collided head-on, killing the sedan's driver instantly and injuring two passengers, who were airlifted to a Newcastle hospital. Police have closed the highway in both directions while investigators reconstruct the scene, and motorists face lengthy delays. Meta is heading to trial over allegations that its social media platforms are addictive and pose risks to children. The case centers on claims that the company designed its products to maximize user engagement, potentially harming young users' mental health. The trial will examine whether Meta failed to protect minors from the negative effects of prolonged use. This legal battle could have significant implications for how social media companies operate and address concerns about child safety online. The outcome may also influence future regulations regarding platform design and youth protections. Keep listening for a World News Bulletin at the top of each hour. ACA.
1: A look at temperatures across the nation. Boston is at 71, Chicago 76, and Denver 79. New York and Los Angeles both report 78. San Francisco is 60, while Seattle hit 77. Here in Texas, it is 81. Our next look at U.S. weather will be at the bottom of the next hour.
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0: Welcome to the encore repeat of David's Daily Delights show. His show runs from 7 till 12 every morning, U.S. Central Time, and then repeats from 7 till 12 every evening.
1: Here are world news headlines. Wildfires continue to ravage the western United States today, with authorities reporting that the state of California remains the hardest hit. More than 40 separate blazes are currently burning across the region, forcing thousands of residents to evacuate their homes. Firefighters are battling extreme conditions, including high winds and dry vegetation, which have complicated containment efforts. Emergency services have issued air quality warnings for multiple counties, as thick smoke blankets major cities. Officials have urged the public to remain vigilant and follow evacuation orders without delay. The cause of several fires is under investigation, though lightning strikes are suspected in some areas. A United States federal court has heard that Meta deliberately engineered Facebook and Instagram to exploit the psychological vulnerabilities of children, fostering addiction for profit. The allegation was made during opening arguments in a landmark lawsuit brought by dozens of American states. In its defense, Meta argued that social media addiction is not a recognized medical condition, and that young users are not inherently harmed by its platforms. The trial is expected to examine internal company documents which, according to plaintiffs, reveal a calculated strategy to maximize user engagement among minors despite known risks.
2: A look at international temperatures shows London at 63, Paris at 71, Berlin at 61, and Rome at 79. In Asia, Beijing is 86, Singapore is 84, and Tokyo is 89. Sydney reports 67. We'll update world news and temperatures at the top of every hour.
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0: Here is a U.S. news update, together with sports and business news. A whistleblower has testified that the number of teenagers exposed to graphic content on Meta's platforms was at least 100 times higher than the company has reported. The testimony comes as states pursue billions of dollars from the social media giant, which owns Facebook and Instagram. The lawsuit, filed in 2023 by 29 US states, alleges numerous violations of federal and state privacy laws for children. The trial could significantly change how social media platforms operate for young users. A joint practice between the New Orleans Saints and Dallas Cowboys turned violent, with multiple brawls breaking out between players. The heated altercations overshadowed the on-field work. Meanwhile, the sports world mourns the loss of Bill Rasmussen, the co-founder of ESPN, who has died at the age of 93. His creation revolutionized how fans consume sports coverage globally. Meta is heading to trial over allegations that its social media platforms are addictive and pose risks to children. The legal proceedings will examine claims regarding the company's practices and their effects on younger users. This case brings the ongoing debate about social media regulation and child safety into the spotlight. The trial follows prior scrutiny of Meta's operations. Further details on the allegations and Meta's response are expected to emerge as the trial progresses. The outcome could have significant implications for the tech industry and how platforms manage features that may impact minors. Keep listening for a World News Bulletin at the top of each hour. ACA.
1: Current temperatures across the United States show Boston at 70, Chicago at 71, and Denver at 75. New York and Los Angeles both report 77, while San Francisco is at 58. Seattle stands at 72, and here in small-town Texas, it is 79. Our next look at U.S. weather will be at the bottom of the next hour.
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0: Our programming on ARIA every day has four programs starting at midnight and again at midday, U.S. Central Time. First, there's our hour of the smoothest, gentlest, most pleasing and flowing classical music. Then from 1 till 4, host Robbie Rainey presents his musical tapestry show. After that, Wendy Barnett hosts the ARIA Classical Pops concert until 7, at which time David Rowell provides his daily delights up till 12 with more of the music you're sure to enjoy.
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Our hour of the smoothest, easiest music is almost over. But don't go away. Robbie is waiting to continue your musical enjoyment at the top of the hour.

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1: Welcome to this hour of the Musical Tapestry right here on ARIA Radio. We've got some music by Franz Josef Haydn, Aaron Copland, Richard Wagner, Aram Khachaturian, and others coming up in this hour. I do hope you'll stay tuned. First up, we've got world news and weather.
2: Here are world news headlines. A new community program is launching this October, designed to teach residents basic digital skills at no cost. The initiative, called Connect Together, offers a six-week course covering essential tasks like online banking, email, and video calls. Sessions will be held at the main library and the community center, with both daytime and evening classes available. Organizers say the goal is to help people access vital services and stay in touch with family, and they are urging interested locals to register early due to limited spaces. Sacked Ukrainian defense minister calls for presidential election. Ukraine's dismissed defense minister has called for a presidential election to be held, arguing that the nation needs a renewed mandate from its citizens. Martial law has been in force across Ukraine since February 2022, a measure that legally suspends all elections during wartime. The call comes as the country continues to defend itself against the ongoing Russian invasion. The former minister's appeal raises questions about the balance between national security and democratic processes during a period of extended conflict. Under current legislation, the authorities have maintained that holding a vote is impossible while the country remains under martial law.
3: Here are international temperatures. London is 62. Paris is 70. Berlin is 62. Rome is 77. In Asia, Beijing is 86. Singapore is 86. Tokyo is 92. Down under, Sydney is 68. We'll update world news and temperatures at the top of every hour.
1: Welcome to this hour of the Musical Tapestry right here on ARIA Radio. We begin with a waltz by Johann Strauss Jr. called Windsor Echoes with John Georgiades and the London Symphony Orchestra.

Windsor Echoes, a waltz opus 104 by Johann Strauss Jr. with the London Symphony Orchestra led by John Georgides. This is the Musical Tapestry right here on ARIA Radio. We'll hear a portion of Beethoven's Choral Fantasy coming up in about 6 minutes with Ernst Stoy leading the Berlin Philharmonic. But first, the slow movement, the Allegretto, from Haydn's Symphony No. 100 with Philharmonia Hungarica led by Antal Duratti.

Ernst Stoy leading the Berlin Philharmonic. That was the opening from the Choral Fantasy Opus 80 by Ludwig van Beethoven. And before that, we heard the second movement from Haydn's Symphony No. 100 with Antal Doráty leading Philharmonia Hungarica. This is the Musical Tapestry right here on ARIA Radio. I have a note here that this 1926 recording with Joseph Szigeti is the very first time that Paganini's Caprice in A minor, Opus 1, number 24, was recorded. We'll hear that recording in about 7 minutes, but right now Gerard Schwartz leads the Seattle Symphony Orchestra in Aaron Copland's take on the old wartime song, When Johnny Comes Marching Home.

0: Joseph Sigeti was the violinist. We heard the Caprice in A minor, Opus 1, number 24 by Niccolo Paganini. And before that, Gerard Schwartz led the Seattle Symphony Orchestra in When Johnny Comes Marching Home by Aaron Copland. This is the Musical Tapestry right here on ARIA Radio.
1: Here is a U.S. news update. Together with sports and business news, a whistleblower has told a United States court that the number of teenagers exposed to graphic content on Meta's platforms was at least 100 times higher than the company originally reported. The testimony comes as multiple states pursue billions of dollars from the social media giant, which owns Facebook and Instagram. The states allege numerous violations of federal and state privacy laws for children. The trial stems from a lawsuit filed in 2020, 3x29. US states, claiming the company knowingly exposed young users to harmful material. The whistleblower's testimony significantly escalates the scale of the alleged exposure, challenging Meta's previous disclosures during the ongoing legal proceedings. Authorities confirmed today that a major coastal evacuation is underway as a Category 4 hurricane approaches the eastern shoreline. Officials have ordered residents in low-lying areas to leave immediately. With shelters opening across three counties, emergency crews are conducting door-to-door checks, and the National Weather Service warns of life-threatening storm surges expected within the next 12 hours. Residents are urged to finalize preparations and follow all safety directives. Meta is facing trial over allegations that its platforms contribute to social media addiction and pose risks to children. The case centers on claims that the company's products are designed to be addictive and harmful to younger users. This legal action highlights growing concerns about the impact of social media on youth mental health. The trial is set to examine evidence related to these allegations, with potential implications for how tech companies regulate content and design their platforms. The outcome could influence future regulations and corporate responsibility regarding online safety for minors. Keep listening for a world news bulletin at the top of each hour. ACCA.
2: A look at temperatures across the country. Boston at 69, Chicago 68, and Denver 68. New York 75, Los Angeles 72, and San Francisco 58. Seattle 65, while here in Texas 79. Our next look at U.S. weather will be at the bottom of the next hour.
0: Welcome back to the Musical Tapestry. My name is Robbie Rainey. And we've got music of Richard Wagner to get us started, the Funeral March from Götterdämmerung with Sergiu Celibidache and the Munich Philharmonic.

Sergiu Celibidache leading the Munich Philharmonic in the Funeral March from Götterdämmerung by Richard Wagner. You're tuned in to the Musical Tapestry right here on ARIA Radio. My name is Robbie Rainey. Andrei Nichinov leads the St. Petersburg State Symphony Orchestra coming up in about 5 minutes in the introduction to the Spartacus Suite No. 1 by Aram Khachaturian. But first is the finale from Dvorak's Czech Suite in D Major, Opus 39, with Antoni Witt and the Polish National Radio Symphony Orchestra.

Andrea Nichinoff there, leading the St. Petersburg State Symphony Orchestra. We heard the introduction from the Spartacus Suite No. 1 by Aram Khachaturian. And before that, the Polish National Radio Symphony Orchestra was led by Antoni Witt. We heard the finale from the Czech Suite in D major by Dvorak. This is the Musical Tapestry right here on ARIA Radio. Thanks so much for the pleasure of your company on this Wednesday. Let's close the hour with Joshua Rifkin's performance of The Paragon Rag by Scott Joplin.

0: Our programming on ARIA every day has four programs starting at midnight and again at midday, U.S. Central Time. First, there's our hour of the smoothest, gentlest, most pleasing and flowing classical music. Then from 1 till 4, host Robbie Rainey presents his musical tapestry show. After that, Wendy Barnett hosts the ARIA Classical Pops concert until 7, at which time David Rowell provides his daily delights up till 12, with more of the music you're sure to enjoy.
1: Welcome to this hour of the musical tapestry right here on ARIA Radio. My name is Robbie Rainey. We've got music by Georges Bizet, Ludwig Minkus, Gioachino Rossini, and others coming up in this hour. I do hope you'll stay tuned. First up, we've got world news and the weather.
2: Here are world news headlines. Negotiations over Iran's nuclear program remain deadlocked, with Tehran accusing Washington of pressuring the nation for extensive concessions. The talks have reached an impasse as tensions rise near the strategic Strait of Hormuz, a vital shipping route. The United States has denied that any formal discussions are underway, while the United Arab Emirates reported detecting a potential missile threat in the region. Meanwhile, Iran's supreme leader has elevated military veterans known for their willingness to confront the United States, signaling a hardline stance. The situation has left observers puzzled, particularly after President Trump angered Omani officials with threats, even as a massive oil spill off the coast of Oman continues to spread across hundreds of square miles. A devastating earthquake has struck the historic Spanish city of Granada, injuring 3 people and causing significant damage to buildings and vehicles. The world-famous Alhambra Palace has been temporarily closed as a result of the tremor. Authorities are assessing the full extent of the damage across the city, a popular destination for tourists from around the world. The injured have been attended to, and safety inspections are underway to determine the structural integrity of affected landmarks and residences. The closure of the Alhambra, a UNESCO World Heritage Site, underscores the severity of the event as recovery efforts continue.
3: International temperatures show London at 62. Paris at 70, Berlin at 63, and Rome at 79. In Asia, Beijing reaches 88, Singapore 89, and Tokyo 92. Sydney reports 66. We'll update world news and temperatures at the top of every hour.
1: Welcome to this hour of the musical tapestry. My name is Robbie Rainey. Here is the Rondo from Mozart's Concerto in C Major for flute and harp. We'll hear Andrew Litton leading the London Philharmonic with flautist Jonathan Snowden and harpist Carol Thomas.

Andrew Litton leading the London Philharmonic Orchestra with flautist Jonathan Snowden and harpist Carol Thomas. That was the Rondo from Mozart's Concerto in C Major for Flute and Harp, K299. This is the Musical Tapestry right here on ARIA Radio. We'll hear The Great Gate of Kyiv from pictures at an exhibition by Modest Mazursky coming up in about 6.5 minutes, orchestrated here by Leopold Stokowski, who also leads the Philadelphia Orchestra. But first is the fourth movement from Bizet's Symphony No. 1 in C Major with Thomas Beecham and the French National Radio Orchestra.

Leopold Stokowski leading the Philadelphia Orchestra in his own orchestration of The Great Gate of Kiev from Pictures at an Exhibition by Modest Mussorgsky. And before that was the final movement from the Symphony No. 1 in C Major, Opus 88 by Georges Bizet, performed by the French National Radio Orchestra led by Thomas Beecham. This is the Musical Tapestry on ARIA Radio. We've got some music by Ludwig Minkus right now. This is the Pas de Deux from Don Quixote.

0: Robert Irving leading the Royal Philharmonic Orchestra there in the Pas de Deux from Don Quixote by Ludwig Mincus. This is the Musical Tapestry right here on ARIA Radio. Thanks for the pleasure of your company.
1: Here is a U.S. news update, together with sports and business news. A whistleblower has testified in court that the number of teenagers exposed to graphic content on social media platforms was at least 100 times higher than the company Meta originally reported. States are seeking billions of dollars from the tech giant, which owns both Facebook and Instagram. The testimony comes from a lawsuit filed in 2023 by 29 American states, claiming numerous violations of federal and state privacy laws designed to protect children. Multiple fights broke out Wednesday during a joint practice between the New Orleans Saints and Dallas Cowboys, marring the session with several skirmishes. The altercations between the two teams interrupted drills and drew attention from players and coaches alike. The practice, held ahead of the upcoming preseason schedule, escalated quickly, though officials have not yet announced any disciplinary actions. The incident adds tension to the preseason preparations for both franchises. Meta Platforms Incorporated is heading to trial over allegations that its social media platforms are addictive and pose risks to children. The case will examine claims that the company's products harm young users. Legal proceedings are set to begin following years of scrutiny into the tech giant's practices. The trial is expected to draw significant attention as regulators and families seek accountability for the potential impact of social media on minors. Meta has denied the allegations, stating its platforms include safety features designed to protect younger audiences. Keep listening for a World News Bulletin at the top of each hour. ACCA.
2: Temperatures across the United States vary widely this hour. Boston reads 70, while Chicago reports 68. Denver stands at 66. New York shows 75, with Los Angeles at 70. San Francisco is cooler at 58, Seattle at 63, and locally in small-town Texas, it reaches 78. Our next look at U.S. weather will be at the bottom of the next hour.
0: Welcome back to the Musical Tapestry. I'm Robbie Rainey. Here's music by Gioachino Rossini, the overture to the Siege of Corinth. Guido Cantelli leads the NBC Symphony Orchestra.

A live performance there from 1953, Guido Cantelli leading the NBC Symphony Orchestra in the overture to The Siege of Corinth by Gioachino Rossini. You're tuned in to the musical tapestry right here on ARIA Radio. Willy Boskovsky's up in about 7 minutes with the Vienna Philharmonic performing a French polka by Johann Strauss Jr. by the title Bitteschön, or If You Please. Right now, though, the impromptu in A-flat major, Deutsch 935 No. 2 by Franz Schubert, performed by Arthur Schnabel.

Willy Boskovsky led the Vienna Philharmonic in Bitteschön, the French polka opus 372 by Johann Strauss Jr. And before that, Arthur Schnabel performed Schubert's Impromptu in A flat major, Deutsch 935, number 2. You're tuned in to the musical tapestry right here on ARIA Radio. Thanks so much for the pleasure of your company on this Wednesday. Let's close this hour with The Man from the Sea by Eric Coates, with Charles Mackerras leading the London Symphony Orchestra.

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1: Welcome to this hour of the Musical Tapestry right here on ARIA Radio. My name is Robbie Rainey. Coming up, we've got music by Felix Mendelssohn, César Franck, Antonín Dvořák, Johann Sebastian Bach, and others. I do hope you'll stay tuned. First up, we've got world news and weather.
2: Here are world news headlines. Negotiations over Iran's nuclear program remain deadlocked, with Tehran accusing Washington of using pressure tactics to force concessions. The standoff comes as the United States denies any active talks are underway, following a reported missile threat detected near the strategic Strait of Hormuz. Tensions have escalated further, with Iran's supreme leader elevating military veterans, known for their willingness to confront the United States. The development adds another layer of complexity to an already fragile geopolitical situation in the region, leaving observers concerned about the potential for further escalation. A sacked Ukrainian defense minister has called for a presidential election in the country, despite martial law currently suspending all votes. The minister, who was dismissed from his post, argues that the democratic process must resume. Martial law has been in place across Ukraine since February 2022, following the onset of the full-scale invasion, and under its provisions, all elections are suspended. The call for a vote comes as the nation continues to navigate the ongoing conflict, raising significant questions about the political future and leadership selection during a time of war.
3: A look at international temperatures shows London at 62, Paris at 70, Berlin at 64, and Rome at 82. In Asia, Beijing is 88, Singapore is 90, and Tokyo is 91. Sydney reports 64. We'll update world news and temperatures at the top of every hour.
1: Welcome to this hour of the Musical Tapestry. It's Wednesday, August 19. My name is Robbie Rainey, and we begin with the Corellia Suite by Jean Sibelius in a performance by the London Philharmonic under the baton of Andrew Collins.

That was the Karelia Suite by Jean Sibelius. We heard Andrew Collins and the London Philharmonic Orchestra. You were listening to the Musical Tapestry right here on ARIA Radio. Thanks so much for the pleasure of your company. The Hunt from The Accursed Huntsman by César Franck is up in about 3.5 minutes, with Daniel Barenboim leading the Paris Orchestra. But right now is the finale from the Symphonic Dances from West Side Story by Leonard Bernstein. David Zinman leads the Baltimore Symphony Orchestra.

The Hunt from The Accursed Huntsman by César Franck with the Paris Orchestra led by Daniel Barenboim. And before that, David Zinman led the Baltimore Symphony Orchestra in the finale from West Side Story by Leonard Bernstein, the West Side Story Symphonic Dances. You're tuned in to the musical tapestry right here on ARIA Radio. Here is a little bit of music by Richard Strauss from Ein Heldenleben with Wilhelm Mengelberg and the New York Philharmonic.

0: Willem Mengelberg and the New York Philharmonic performing The Hero from Ein Heldenleben by Richard Strauss. This is the Musical Tapestry on ARIA Radio.
1: Here is a U.S. news update. Together with sports and business news, a whistleblower has told a court that the number of teenagers exposed to graphic content on Meta platforms was at least 100 times higher than the company originally reported. The testimony comes as multiple states pursue billions of dollars from the social media giant, which owns Facebook and Instagram. The lawsuit, filed in 2023 by 29 states, alleges numerous violations of federal and state privacy laws for children. The trial could significantly change how social media companies operate for young people. The Milwaukee Brewers tied a major league record with a 22-0 shutout victory over the Seattle Mariners. The Brewers' offense exploded for the largest winning margin in franchise history. Meanwhile, the San Diego Padres witnessed Fernando Tatis Jr. rob a grand slam and hit two home runs in a single game. In other news, multiple fights broke out during a joint practice between the New Orleans Saints and the Dallas Cowboys. Meta is heading to trial over allegations that its social media platforms are addictive and pose risks to children. The case centers on claims that the company's design choices encourage excessive use, potentially harming young users. Legal proceedings will examine internal documents and expert testimony regarding platform features and their effects on minors. The outcome could have significant implications for social media regulation and corporate responsibility. Meta maintains its platforms include safety measures, but plaintiffs argue more must be done to protect younger audiences. The trial marks a pivotal moment in the ongoing debate over tech accountability and child safety online. Keep listening for a World News Bulletin at the top of each hour. ACCA.
2: Here is a look at current temperatures across the country. Boston is at 70, Chicago 67, and Denver 65. New York reports 74, Los Angeles 71, and San Francisco 58. Seattle sits at 62, while here in small-town Texas, it is 81. Our next look at U.S. weather will be at the bottom of the next hour.
0: Welcome back to this hour of the Musical Tapestry right here on ARIA Radio. We've got the finale from Dvorak's Violin Concerto in A minor, Opus 53, up right now with Zubin Mehta and the New York Philharmonic, joined by Midori.

Midori, along with the New York Philharmonic, led by Zubin Mehta. We heard the finale from Dvorak's Violin Concerto in A Minor, Opus 53. You're listening to the Musical Tapestry on ARIA Radio. The prelude from Bach's English Suite No. 2 is coming up about 4 minutes from now, with Alexander Brolovsky performing. But first, here is Ernest Tomlinson leading the Slovak Radio Symphony Orchestra of Bratislava in The Watermill by Ronald Bing.

The Prelude from Bach's English Suite No. 2 with Alexander Borovsky performing. And before that, we heard the Slovak Radio Symphony Orchestra of Bratislava, led by Ernest Tomlinson, in a performance of The Watermill by Ronald Bing. This is the Musical Tapestry on ARIA Radio. Joseph Haydn's Miracle Symphony is featured in a couple of minutes. We'll hear the finale from that symphony number 96 performed by the Detroit Symphony Orchestra, led by Paul Perret. But first is the overture to The Fantastic Toy Shop by Ottorino Respighi. We've got the Academy of St. Martin in the Fields, led here by Neville Mariner.

0: Our programming on ARIA every day has four programs starting at midnight and again at midday, U.S. Central Time. First, there's our hour of the smoothest, gentlest, most pleasing and flowing classical music. Then from 1 till 4, host Robbie Rainey presents his musical tapestry show. After that, Wendy Barnett hosts the ARIA Classical Pops concert until 7, at which time David Rowell provides his daily delights up till 12 with more of the music you're sure to enjoy.
1: Welcome to the ARIA Pops concert. I'm Wendy Barnett, here with you playing the most popular works by the most famous composers of all time. Thank you so much for joining me. Coming up in today's program, music from Mozart, Prokofiev, Giacomo Puccini, and so much more. Our program begins right after this check of world news and weather.
2: Here are world news headlines. Authorities in California have issued urgent evacuation orders for several coastal communities as a rapidly spreading wildfire, fueled by dry conditions and strong winds, threatens hundreds of homes. The blaze has already consumed more than 2,000 acres since igniting on Tuesday. Emergency crews are working tirelessly to contain the fire. But officials warn that shifting winds could push flames toward densely populated areas. Local shelters have been established for displaced residents, and roads have been closed to allow firefighting vehicles through. No injuries have been reported, but officials urge everyone in the affected zones to leave immediately. The cause of the fire remains under investigation. Sacked Ukrainian defense minister calls for presidential election. Alexei Reznikov, who was dismissed from his post, has publicly urged the nation to hold a presidential election. Martial law has been in place in Ukraine since February 2022, under which all elections are currently suspended. The former minister's call comes amid ongoing conflict and adds to the political discourse regarding the country's leadership and democratic processes during wartime.
3: A look at temperatures around the world. In London, the temperature is 63. Paris is 72, Berlin is 66, and Rome is 84. In Asia, Beijing is 88, Singapore is 87, and Tokyo is 87. And Sydney, the temperature is 62. We'll update world news and temperatures at the top of every hour.
1: Welcome back to the ARIA Pops concert. Let's start our hour with a work that's almost 8 minutes long from Camille Saint-Saëns, from his Symphony No. 3 that he dedicated to Franz Liszt, who died shortly after its premiere. We'll hear the second movement. Symphony No. 3 is also known as the Organ Symphony. Here's Stephen Gutzenhauser conducting the CSR Symphony Orchestra.
4: ARIA, popular classical music, making the world a better place, one song at a time.

That was the second movement to Camille Saint-Saëns' Organ Symphony No. 3. Coming up, music from Symphonie Fantastique. We'll also hear a selection from Prokofiev's First Symphony. Right now, we'll start this set of music with Beethoven's Rage Over a Lost Penny, with Don Dorsey performing on the synthesizer. We'll then move right into Mozart's Ave Verum Corpus, completed in 1791 for his friend Anton Stoll, a church musician. We'll hear Helmut Froschauer conducting the Vienna Symphony Orchestra and Vienna Boys Choir.

That was Mozart's Ave Verum Corpus, and before that we heard Rage Over a Lost Penny by Beethoven. Coming up in about 10 minutes, we'll have a check of news and weather here on the Aria Pops concert, but first, the finale to Sergei Prokofiev's Symphony No. 1, with Lauren Mazel conducting the National Orchestra of France. And then we'll start the set of music with A Ball, the second movement to Hector Berlioz's Symphony Fantastique. Here's Bruno Walter conducting the NBC Symphony Orchestra.

0: That was the finale to Sergei Prokofiev's Symphony No. 1, and before that, the second movement to Hector Berlioz's Symphony Fantastique. After a short break, music from Brahms' Violin Concerto. I'll be right back after this check of U.S. news, sports, business, and weather.
1: Here is a U.S. news update, together with sports and business news. A whistleblower in an American courtroom has testified that the number of teenagers exposed to graphic content on Meta's platforms was at least 100 times higher than the company originally reported. States are seeking billions of dollars from the social media giant, which owns Facebook and Instagram. The testimony comes during an ongoing trial stemming from a lawsuit filed in 2023 by 29 states, which claim numerous violations of federal and state privacy laws for children. The case could potentially change how social media operates for young people. The Milwaukee Brewers delivered a historic performance, tying the Major League Baseball record for the largest shutout with a 22-0 victory over the Seattle Mariners. The Brewers' offense exploded for a franchise record run total, while their pitching staff held Seattle scoreless throughout the contest. The dominant win marks a significant achievement for the team as they continue their push in the league standings. Meta is set to face trial over allegations that its social media platforms are addictive and pose risks to children. The legal action centers on claims that the company's platforms harm young users. The trial begins as concerns over social media's impact on youth gain increased attention. Meta denies the allegations and is preparing to defend its practices in court. The case is expected to draw significant scrutiny over how tech companies manage child safety and platform design. Keep listening for a world news bulletin at the top of each hour. ACCA.
2: Current temperatures across the United States show Boston at 70, Chicago at 67, and Denver at 65. New York is 74, Los Angeles is 70, and San Francisco is 58. Seattle sits at 60, while here in small town Texas, it is 79. Our next look at U.S. weather will be at the bottom of the next hour.
0: Welcome back to the Aria Pops Concert. I'm Wendy Barnett, here with you playing the most popular works by the most famous composers of all time. Coming up, music from Edvard Grieg, Benjamin Britten, and right now, Johannes Brahms' Violin Concerto. We'll hear the second movement with Issé de Broen conducting the Philharmonia Orchestra and violinist Jeanette Nouvet.
3: Aria, the world's best classical music, now being broadcast to the world.

That was the second movement to Johannes Brahms' Violin Concerto. Thank you for joining me today for the Aria Pops concert. We continue here on Aria Radio. Now with music from Edvard Grieg's Peer Gynt, we'll hear the prelude with Erwin Fjellstad conducting the London Symphony Orchestra. And let's start with music from Giacomo Puccini's Turandot with Nessun Dorma. He wrote this mainly between 1920 and 1924, but he died before completing Turandot, and the ending was then finished by Franca Alfano from Puccini's Sketches. Let's hear John Baylis at the piano with Nessun Dorma from Turandot by Giacomo Puccini.

The Prelude to Peer Gynt by Edvard Grieg, and before that, Nessun Dorma from Turandot by Giacomo Puccini. Thank you so much for joining me today for the Aria Pops concert. Coming up in about less than 5 minutes, we'll have a check of world news and weather, and then later in the program, music from Gabriel Fauré, Gustav Holst, Johannes Brahms, and so much more. Right now, Tchaikovsky's The Nutcracker. Let's hear the march from Act One, with Mark Ermler conducting the Royal Opera House Covent Garden Orchestra. And if we have time, we will squeeze in music from Benjamin Britten's Simple Symphony with the first movement and Julie Turovsky conducting the E Musici de Montreal.

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1: Thank you for joining me for the ARIA Pops concert. I'm Wendy Barnett, here with you playing the most popular works by the most famous composers of all time. Coming up this hour, music from George Frideric Handel. We'll also hear a selection from Sergei Rachmaninoff. And after a short break, music from Beethoven's Pastoral Symphony. I'll be right back after this check of world news and weather.
2: Here are world news headlines. Tensions remain high near the Strait of Hormuz as nuclear talks between Iran and the United States remain deadlocked. Iran accuses Washington of applying excessive pressure to force concessions from Tehran. The stalemate intensifies following missile threat warnings detected by the United Arab Emirates and a statement from President Donald Trump asserting that no negotiations are currently underway. This latest diplomatic friction signals that hardliners within Iran are only beginning to escalate their stance, raising concerns about regional stability and the security of critical oil shipping routes through the strategic waterway. Ukrainian authorities face renewed calls to hold a presidential election, with the recently dismissed defense minister urging a vote despite ongoing military conflict. Martial law has prohibited elections throughout the nation since February 2022. The former minister's statement adds to political pressure as the country continues to operate under emergency wartime measures, preventing citizens from exercising their democratic right to choose a leader. The appeal highlights tensions between maintaining stability during wartime and meeting democratic expectations as the conflict continues into its fourth year.
3: A look at international temperatures. London is 64, Paris 75, and Berlin 66. Rome reaches 85. In Asia, Beijing is 88, Singapore 89, and Tokyo 86. Sydney reports 60. We'll update world news and temperatures at the top of every hour.
1: Welcome back to the ARIA Pops concert. We'll begin this hour with an 11-minute work from Beethoven's Pastoral Symphony No. 6. He wrote this mainly in 1808, and we'll hear the second movement titled Scene by the Brook. It's marked with bird calls near the end of the movement, and the pastoral is one of the landmark early symphonies that Beethoven has composed. He described it as more an expression of feeling than painting. Here's Paul Paré leading the Detroit Symphony Orchestra with the second movement to Beethoven's Symphony No. 6.
4: This is ARIA, popular classical music, every day and everywhere.

That was the second movement to Beethoven's Symphony No. 6 here on the Aria Pops Concert. Coming up, music from Dvorak, Gustav Holst, and much more. Right now, from Gabriel Fauré's Requiem, we'll hear movement No. 7 in Paradisum, with Charles Dutoit conducting the Montreal Symphony Orchestra. And we'll start with movement No. 10 of George Frideric Handel's Water Music Suite No. 1. Here's Ton Koopman leading the Amsterdam Baroque Orchestra.

In Paradisum, movement number 7 from Gabriel Fauré's Requiem. Before that, we heard George Frideric Handel's Water Music Suite number 1, movement number 10. Coming up in 11 minutes, we'll have a check of news and weather here on Aria Pop's Concert. Do stay with us. Right now, music from Gustav Holst's The Planets, movement number 4, Jupiter, the Bringer of Jollity, with Leopold Stokowski conducting the NBC Symphony Orchestra. And we'll start with Slavonic Dance number 5 by Antonín Dvořák. He wrote this in 1878, first for piano four hands, and then orchestrated later. Here's Sergiu Comisiona conducting the Houston Symphony Orchestra.

0: That was Jupiter, the bringer of jollity, movement number 4 from the Planet Suite by Gustav Holst. Before that, Antonin Dvorak's Slavonic Dance, number 5. Coming up, we'll hear music from Franz Schubert, right after this check of U.S. news, sports, business, and weather.
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2: Here is a U.S. news update, together with sports and business news. The United States president has announced a 3-day pause on new tariffs targeting Canadian goods, stating that the two nations are close to finalizing a trade agreement. The move temporarily suspends import taxes on a range of products while both sides work to complete the necessary documentation. This development follows days of escalating trade tensions between the neighboring countries, with the president expressing confidence that a deal will be reached to prevent the tariffs from taking effect. The extension provides a brief window for negotiators to resolve remaining differences and secure a long-term resolution. Multiple brawls broke out during a joint practice session between the New Orleans Saints and the Dallas Cowboys. The altercations marred the on-field workout, drawing attention from coaches and players alike. The teams were preparing for their upcoming preseason schedules when tensions escalated, leading to several scuffles. Officials intervened to restore order, but the incident highlighted the intense rivalry as both franchises gear up for the regular season. Meta heads to trial this week over allegations. Its social media platforms are addictive and pose risks to children. The case, set to begin Tuesday, centers on claims that the company designed its apps to maximize user engagement at the expense of young users' mental health. Legal experts say the outcome could reshape how tech giants handle minors online. Meta denies the allegations, arguing its platforms include safety features and parental controls. The trial is expected to draw significant attention from advocacy groups and regulators. Keep listening for a World News Bulletin at the top of each hour. ACA.
3: A look at temperatures across the United States shows Boston at 69, Chicago at 66, and Denver at 64. New York reports 74, Los Angeles 69, and San Francisco 58. Seattle is at 59, while here in small town Texas it is 79. Our next look at U.S. weather will be at the bottom of the next hour.
0: Welcome back to the Aria Pops Concert. I'm Wendy Barnett, here with you playing the most popular works by the most famous composers of all time. Coming up, we'll hear music from Rachmaninoff, Brahms, Bach. And right now, we'll start this half hour with a 7.5-minute work from Franz Schubert's Piano Quintet in A Major, the Trout Quintet. The movement's theme comes from Schubert's own song called The Trout. He wrote this in 1819 during a summer trip to Upper Austria. Here's the fourth movement with the Caspar de Salo Quartet.
4: Aria, popular classical music, making the world a better place, one song at a time.

That was the fourth movement to Franz Schubert's Trout Quintet here on the Aria Pops Concert. Thank you so much for joining me today. Coming up, we'll hear music from the Carnival of the Animals. A little later in the program, selections from Carmina Burana, The Four Seasons, and so much more as we continue here on Aria Radio. Now, from Johannes Brahms' Second Symphony, let's hear the third movement with Arturo Toscanini conducting the Philharmonia Orchestra, and we'll start with Sergei Rachmaninoff's Rhapsody on a Theme of Paganini. The theme comes from Paganini's 24th Caprice for Solo Violin, a melody also used by Liszt, Brahms, and others. And Rachmaninoff composed this in 1934 while he was staying in Switzerland. The work is a set of 24 variations for piano and orchestra, and we'll hear the introduction and the variations 1 through 6. Here's Bela Davidovich at the piano performing with the Concertgebouw Orchestra under the direction of Nema Jarvi.

That was the third movement to Johannes Brahms' Second Symphony. Before that, we heard Sergei Rachmaninoff's Rhapsody on a Theme of Paganini, the introduction plus the variations 1 through 6. Thank you so much for joining me today. Coming up in the next hour, we'll hear music from Vivaldi, Mendelssohn, Nikolai Rimsky-Korsakov, and much more. Do stay with me here on ARIA Radio. Now music from Camille Saint-Saëns' The Carnival of the Animals, Movement No. 12, The Fossils, with Yoel Levy conducting the Atlanta Symphony Orchestra with soloist Peter Schickele, Kenneth Broadway, and Ralph Markham. We'll start with a prelude to Bach's Cello Suite No. 1. Here's Paul Tortelier on the cello.

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1: Dinosaurs were real unknowns until we ran across their bones. A has-been in a pit of tar, Diplodocus is now a star. Most people think of death and blight when skeletons are in their sight. Composers, though, when they see bones, are apt to think of xylophones.

0: Our programming on ARIA every day has four programs starting at midnight and again at midday, U.S. Central Time. First, there's our hour of the smoothest, gentlest, most pleasing and flowing classical music. Then from 1 till 4, host Robbie Rainey presents his musical tapestry show. After that, Wendy Barnett hosts the ARIA Classical Pops concert until 7, at which time David Rowell provides his daily delights up till 12, with more of the music you're sure to enjoy.
1: Thank you for joining me for the ARIA Pops concert. I'm Wendy Barnett, here with you playing the most popular works by the most famous composers of all time. Coming up this hour, music from Mozart, Mendelssohn, Ravel, and after a short break, music from the Waltz King. We'll be right back after world news and weather.
2: Here are world news headlines. Queen Camilla has revealed the difficulty of keeping King Charles's cancer diagnosis a secret, describing the period as challenging. Speaking during a visit to a cancer support center in January 2024, she acknowledged the strain of maintaining confidentiality while the monarch underwent treatment. Her comments offer a rare personal insight into the royal family's private struggle during that time. The disclosure comes as the king continues his recovery, with the queen emphasizing the importance of support networks for those affected by cancer. She praised the work of healthcare professionals and encouraged openness in dealing with the disease. Sacked Ukrainian Defense Minister Oleksiy Reznikov has called for a presidential election to be held in Ukraine. Martial law has been in place since February 2022, under which all elections are suspended. Reznikov, who was dismissed from his post, argues that a vote is necessary to reaffirm the nation's democratic mandate. The call comes amidst ongoing discussions about the country's political future during the continued state of emergency. Any decision to hold an election would require changes to the current legal framework governing the suspension of the electoral process.
3: In London, the temperature is 66. Paris is 76, Berlin is 67, and Rome shows 88. In Asia, Beijing is 88, Singapore is 86, and Tokyo is 84. In Sydney, the temperature is 59. We'll update world news and temperatures at the top of every hour.
1: Welcome back and thank you for joining me. Let's begin this hour with a work that's 9.5 minutes long from the Waltz King, Johann Strauss II. He wrote Vienna Bonbons for a ball held by the Association of Industrial Societies at Vienna's Hofburg Palace. He composed it in 1866. And here's Peter Falk conducting the Vienna State Opera Orchestra with Johann Strauss II's Vienna Bonbons.
0: ARIA, the world's best classical music, now being broadcast to the world.

Johann Strauss II's Vienna Bonbons here on the Aria Pops Concert. Coming up a little later, music from Scheherazade. We'll also hear a selection from Beethoven's Choral Fantasy. Right now, Intrutina from Carmina Burana by Karl Orff, with André Preben conducting the London Symphony and Chorus, with soloist Thomas Allen and Sheila Armstrong. We'll start with the third movement to Mozart's Symphony No. 40. It's one of only two Mozart symphonies in a minor key. Here's Bruno Walter leading the Columbia Symphony Orchestra.

Intrutina, movement number 21 from Carmina Burana by Karl Orff. Before that, we heard the third movement to Mozart's Symphony number 40. Coming up in about 10 minutes, we'll have a check of news and weather here on the Aria Pops concert. But first, music from Felix Mendelssohn's Fourth Symphony. We'll hear the fourth movement with Pierre Monta conducting the Boston Symphony Orchestra in Mendelssohn's Italian Symphony. We'll start with the third movement to the Spring Concerto from Antonio Vivaldi's The Four Seasons. Here's Nigel Kennedy leading the English Chamber Orchestra.

0: That was the fourth movement to Felix Mendelssohn's Italian Symphony, and before that, the third movement to Antonio Vivaldi's Spring Concerto No. 1 from the Four Seasons. After a short break, music from Scheherazade. I'll be right back after this check of U.S. news, sports, business, and weather.
1: Here is a U.S. news update, together with sports and business news. United States. Authorities have charged 17 Iranian nationals in connection with what they describe as a massive cyber theft campaign. The Department of Justice alleges many of the attacks were carried out for the Iranian government. The charges mark a significant escalation in efforts to combat state-sponsored cyber activities. Officials have not yet disclosed the full extent of the financial damages, but they have indicated the operation was widespread. The announcement comes as part of a broader push by the administration to address threats from foreign actors in the digital space. The individuals face multiple counts related to computer fraud and identity theft. The Milwaukee Brewers delivered a historic performance, tying the major league record for the largest shutout victory with a staggering 22-0 rout over the Seattle Mariners. The offensive explosion marks a significant achievement in franchise history, showcasing the team's dominance on the field. The Brewers' pitching staff also held the Mariners scoreless throughout the entire contest, securing a memorable and one-sided victory. Meta is heading to trial over allegations that its social media platforms are addictive and harmful to children. The case focuses on claims that the company designed features to maximize user engagement, increasing risks for younger audiences. The trial will examine potential liabilities and the impact on minors. Legal proceedings are set to begin following years of scrutiny and regulatory pressure. The outcome could influence how social media companies approach safety measures for underage users. Keep listening for a World News Bulletin at the top of each hour. ACCA.
2: Across the nation, temperatures vary widely. Boston sits at 69, while Chicago and Denver report 66 and 64. New York reaches 72, with Los Angeles at 68. San Francisco and Seattle both record 58. Here in small-town Texas, it is a warm 78. Our next look at U.S. weather will be at the bottom of the next hour.
0: Welcome back to the Aria Pops Concert. I'm Wendy Barnett, here with you playing the most popular works by the most famous composers of all time, and I'll be here with you till the top of the hour. Thank you so much for joining me today. Let's start with a work that's almost 12 minutes long from Nikolai Rimsky-Korsakov's Scheherazade. Rimsky-Korsakov had been a naval officer before becoming a full-time composer, and that background connects directly with the sea imagery in Scheherazade. We'll hear the second movement of Scheherazade with The Calendar Prince. The work was written in 1888, inspired by episodes from The Arabian Nights. Let's hear William Steinberg conducting the Pittsburgh Symphony Orchestra.
3: This is Aria, popular classical music, every day and everywhere.

The Calendar Prince, the second movement to Scheherazade by Nikolai Rimsky-Korsakov here on the Aria Pops Concert. Thank you so much for joining me today. Do stay with us. Coming up at the top of the hour, David Rowell joins us with his Daily Delights. You don't want to miss it. I'll leave you today with music from Beethoven's Choral Fantasy with the second movement and Arturo Toscanini conducting the NBC Symphony Orchestra with solo pianist Anya Dorfman. And we'll start the set of music with Pavane for a Dead Princess by Maurice Ravel and Robin Alciatore at the piano. Thank you again for joining me, and I hope you have a wonderful rest of your day.

0: Our programming on ARIA every day has four programs starting at midnight and again at midday, U.S. Central Time. First, there's our hour of the smoothest, gentlest, most pleasing and flowing classical music. Then from 1 till 4, host Robbie Rainey presents his musical tapestry show. After that, Wendy Barnett hosts the ARIA Classical Pops concert until 7, at which time David Rowell provides his daily delights up till 12, with more of the music you're sure to enjoy.
1: David Rowell here. Welcome to the start of my Wednesday show. World news and weather, and then guess what? Yes, an overture.
2: Here are world news headlines. Queen Camilla has revealed the difficulty of keeping King Charles's cancer diagnosis a secret, describing the period as challenging. Speaking during a visit to a cancer support center in January 2024, she acknowledged the strain of maintaining confidentiality while the monarch underwent treatment. Her comments offer a rare personal insight into the royal family's private struggle during that time. The disclosure comes as the king continues his recovery, with the queen emphasizing the importance of support networks for those affected by cancer. She praised the work of healthcare professionals and encouraged openness in dealing with the disease. Sacked Ukrainian Defense Minister Oleksiy Reznikov has called for a presidential election to be held in Ukraine. Martial law has been in place since February 2022, under which all elections are suspended. Reznikov, who was dismissed from his post, argues that a vote is necessary to reaffirm the nation's democratic mandate. The call comes amidst ongoing discussions about the country's political future during the continued state of emergency. Any decision to hold an election would require changes to the current legal framework governing the suspension of the electoral process.
3: A look at temperatures around the world. In Europe, London is 69, Paris 80, Berlin 67, and Rome 91. Across Asia, Beijing is 84, Singapore 86, and Tokyo 86. In Australia, Sydney is 58. We'll update world news and temperatures at the top of every hour.
1: Our opening overture is to Bedřich Smetana's opera, The Bartered Bride, István Kurtis with the Israel Philharmonic.
0: ARIA, the world's best classical music, now being broadcast to the world.

was the overture to the Battered Bride of Bedřich Smetana, István Kötés with the Israel Philharmonic. We turn now to music of Armenian composer Aram Hakhachuryan, his violin concerto in D minor, the third movement. Anatole Fistolari leads the London Philharmonic, and on the fiddle, Ruggiero Ricci.

The third movement of Hacaturian's Violin Concerto in D. That was Ruggiero Ricci on the violin, the London Philharmonic with Anatole Fistolari. Two pieces and we're already at the bottom of the hour. We'll hear Haydn's Symphony No. 94, a.k.a. The Surprise. We'll hear the second movement. And you never know, there might be a surprise in it somewhere along the way. Something that was quiet and calm and peaceful might suddenly become louder. Leonard Bernstein with the Vienna Philharmonic. And then we'll hear music from American light music composer. What do you call it, light music? It's sort of that concept, but not that style. See what you'd call it. Chanticleer, Chanticleer, give us Jeannie with the light brown hair.

0: Genie with the Light Brown Hair, music of Stephen Foster with Chanticleer. And before that, the second movement with the surprise in it from Haydn's Surprise Symphony No. 94. Anna has a few words, and then US news, sports, business, and weather updates.
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0: News update. Together with sports and business news, United States President Donald Trump has paused new tariffs on Canada for 3 days, stating that the two sides are finalizing documents to avert import taxes targeting a range of Canadian goods. The announcement comes as negotiations continue between the nations. President Trump indicated that a deal is close, providing a temporary reprieve from the impending trade measures. The decision affects a broad spectrum of products and marks a significant development in the ongoing trade discussions between the United States and Canada. Details of the final agreement are expected to be released within the coming days. The Milwaukee Brewers tied a Major League Baseball record for the largest shutout victory, crushing the Seattle Mariners 22-0. The Brewers' offense erupted with a historic barrage of runs, while their pitching staff held Seattle scoreless throughout the contest. The dominant performance ties the all-time record for the biggest margin of victory in a shutout, marking a significant achievement in franchise history. The win solidifies the Brewers' position as a formidable force in their division. Meta is heading to trial over allegations that its social media platforms are addictive and pose risks to children. The case targets claims that the company designed features to keep young users engaged, potentially harming their mental health. Legal proceedings will examine evidence of these practices and the company's responsibilities to safeguard minors. The trial marks a significant moment in the ongoing debate over tech regulation and youth safety online, with potential implications for how platforms operate in the future. Keep listening for a world news bulletin at the top of each hour. ACA.
1: Temperatures across the United States this hour: Boston is 70, Chicago 66, and Denver 63. New York reports 72, Los Angeles 69, and San Francisco 57. Seattle also shows 57, while here in small town Texas, the temperature is 78. Our next look at U.S. weather will be at the bottom of the next hour.
2: David Rowell here, taking you back to the music with the waltz that Joseph Strauss wrote for his wife on the occasion of their marriage. Waltz of Love. Billy Boskovsky with the Vienna Johann Strauss Orchestra.
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The Pearls of Love, waltz by Joseph Strauss. Billy Boskovsky with the Vienna Johann Strauss Orchestra. We're going to hear Dvorak's Festival March now. Anthony Witt with the Polish National Radio Symphony Orchestra, followed by the Rondo from Johann Nepomuk Hummel's Mandolin Concerto in G. André Saint-Clivier on the mandolin, Jean-François Paillard with the Jean-François Paillard Chamber Orchestra.

The Rondo from Hummel's Mandolin Concerto in G. Before that, Dvorak's Festival March. One, maybe two pieces to finish off this hour. The Dance of the Miller's Wife from Manuel de Falla's The Three-Cornered Hat Ballet. Enrique Jorda with the London Symphony Orchestra. And that great old potboiler in the Hall of the Mountain King from Grieg's Peer Gynt Music. Eugene Goossens in the Cincinnati Symphony Orchestra.

0: 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Dave Drell here. Welcome to the start of the second hour on my Wednesday show, World News and Weather, and then a historic recording.
1: Here are world news headlines. A major breakthrough in renewable energy was announced today, as scientists unveiled a new type of solar panel that is significantly more efficient than current models. The panels, developed by a team at a leading research institute, can convert a higher percentage of sunlight into electricity, even on cloudy days. This innovation could dramatically reduce the cost of solar power and accelerate the global transition away from fossil fuels. The researchers expect the new panels to be commercially available within the next few years, marking a pivotal step towards a more sustainable future. Sacked Ukrainian Defense Minister Oleksiy Reznikov has called for a presidential election to be held in Ukraine. Martial law has been in place since February 2022, under which all elections are suspended. Reznikov, who was dismissed from his post, argues that a vote is necessary to reaffirm the nation's democratic mandate. The call comes amidst ongoing discussions about the country's political future during the continued state of emergency. Any decision to hold an election would require changes to the current legal framework governing the suspension of the electoral process.
2: Have a look at temperatures around the globe. In Europe, London sits at 73, Paris at 82, Berlin at 65, and Rome at 92. Across Asia, Beijing and Tokyo each report 82, while Singapore reaches 86. In Australia, Sydney records 57. We'll update world news and temperatures at the top of every hour.
0: A historic recording dates back quite a long way, 1932. Henry Wood with the British Symphony Orchestra give us music of Bach, his third orchestral suite, BWV 1068, the well-known air on a G string. And not only is Henry Wood conducting, he also arranged this from a solo violin piece to a piece for orchestra. One other thing about Henry Wood, on this day, in 1944, he passed away at the age of 75. He's not a name we hear much of these days because he died too soon in terms of being able to make lots of good quality recordings. He was an English conductor best known for his association with London's annual series of promenade concerts, colloquially known as the Proms. He conducted them for nearly half a century, and after his death, the concerts were officially renamed in his honour as the Henry Wood Promenade Concerts, although most people just call them still the Proms. Count the syllables. You probably don't know that he was offered the chief conductorship of both the Boston Symphony Orchestra and or the New York Philharmonic. And he turned both those jobs down. You know, pretty plum jobs. He believed it was his duty to serve music in the United Kingdom. He also conducted concerts and festivals throughout the UK and trained the student orchestra at the Royal Academy of Music. He definitely, via the Proms, via other concerts and music festivals, had an enormous influence on the musical life of Britain over his long career. And we're pleased to now play this piece from 1932, the Bach Air on a G String, arranged by Henry Wood and conducted by Henry Wood with the British Symphony Orchestra.
3: ARIA, popular classical music, making the world a better place, one song at a time.

was Bach's Air on a G-String, orchestrated by Henry Wood, and then conducted by him with the British Symphony Orchestra in that 1932 recording. Henry Wood passed away on this day in 1944. We stick with English-style music. Here's the Overture to Cockaigne, also sometimes called In London Town, music of Edward Elgar, Adrian Bolt with the London Philharmonic.

The Overture Cockaigne, sometimes called in London Town, music of Edward Elgar, performed by Adrian Bolt in the London Philharmonic. Schumann now, the third movement of his first symphony, Schaumwunsch, with the Boston Symphony Orchestra.

0: 23rd movement of Schumann's First Symphony, Charles Munch and the Boston Symphony Orchestra. Taking us down to the bottom of the hour, where, no surprise here, U.S. news, sports, business, and weather updates are awaiting us.
1: Here is a U.S. news update. Together with sports and business news, United States President Donald Trump has paused new tariffs on Canada for 3 days, stating that the two sides are finalizing documents to avert import taxes targeting a range of Canadian goods. The announcement comes as negotiations continue between the nations. President Trump indicated that a deal is close, providing a temporary reprieve from the impending trade measures. The decision affects a broad spectrum of products and marks a significant development in the ongoing trade discussions between the United States and Canada. Details of the final agreement are expected to be released within the coming days. The Milwaukee Brewers tied the Major League Baseball record for the largest shutout victory, crushing the Seattle Mariners with a 22-0 score. The dominant performance showcased the Brewers' offensive power. Meanwhile, in women's basketball, Caitlin Clark and Kelsey Mitchell set a new record for a duo in a single game, leading the Indiana Fever to a victory. Elsewhere, multiple fights broke out during a joint practice between the New Orleans Saints and the Dallas Cowboys, marring the session. Meta is heading to trial over allegations that its social media platforms are addictive and pose risks to children. The case targets claims that the company designed features to keep young users engaged, potentially harming their mental health. Legal proceedings will examine evidence of these practices and the company's responsibilities to safeguard minors. The trial marks a significant moment in the ongoing debate over tech regulation and youth safety online, with potential implications for how platforms operate in the future. Keep listening for a World News Bulletin at the top of each hour. ACCA.
2: Here is a look at current temperatures across the country. Boston is at 73, Chicago 67.

0: and Denver 63. New York reports 74, while Los Angeles is 68. San Francisco stands at 58, Seattle at 56, and here in small-town Texas, it is 75. Our next look at U.S. weather will be at the bottom of the next hour.
1: David Rowell here, taking us back to the music. We'll hear the second movement. It's the slow movement of Mozart's Piano Concerto No. 20, Alfred Brendel tickling the ivories, the Academy of St. Martin in the Fields, conducted by Neville Mariner.
2: Aria, the world's best classical music, now being broadcast to the world.

second slow movement of Mozart's 20th piano concerto. Neville Mariner and the Academy of St. Martin in the Fields with Alfred Brendel on the piano. We go to the second movement of the Second Symphony of Borodin now, Jean Martinon and the London Symphony Orchestra. And then we'll hear Undine and Huldbrand's duet from an opera of Tchaikovsky's that was not quite completed, Undine. If you recognize the tune, you probably should, because Waste Not, Want Not, true of music as well as anything else, Tchaikovsky folded it in to Swan Lake. Evgeny Svetlanov with the USSR Symphony Orchestra and assorted soloists.

Undine and Hildebrand's duet from the opera Undine by Tchaikovsky, subsequently reused as a tune in Swan Lake. Yevgeny Svetlanov, the USSR Symphony Orchestra and Soloists. And before that, another Russian piece, the second movement of the Second Symphony of Borodin, Jean-Martinon and the London Symphony Orchestra. Holst. Now we're going to hear one of his Morris dance tunes. He liked to travel around the country and write them down and then preserve them and orchestrate them. This is the one called Country Gardens, and it's what's called a handkerchief dance. Nicholas Braithwaite with New Zealand Chamber Orchestra. After that, a waltz by Chopin, the waltz in D-flat major, Tomas Vasari on the piano. And maybe we can squeeze in a bit of Handel. If so, we'll hear the first movement of his Concerto Grosso, Opus 3, No. 1, Alberto Lizio with the Camerata Romana.

0: Our programming on ARIA every day has four programs starting at midnight and again at midday, U.S. Central Time. First, there's our hour of the smoothest, gentlest, most pleasing and flowing classical music. Then from 1 till 4, host Robbie Rainey presents his musical tapestry show. After that, Wendy Barnett hosts the ARIA Classical Pops concert until 7, at which time David Rowell provides his daily delights up till 12 with more of the music you're sure to enjoy.
1: David Rowell here. Welcome to the start of the third hour of my Wednesday show, World News and Weather, and then a look at today in musical history.
2: Here are world news headlines. A major breakthrough in renewable energy was announced today, as scientists unveiled a new type of solar panel that is significantly more efficient than current models. The panels, developed by a team at a leading research institute, can convert a higher percentage of sunlight into electricity, even on cloudy days. This innovation could dramatically reduce the cost of solar power and accelerate the global transition away from fossil fuels. The researchers expect the new panels to be commercially available within the next few years, marking a pivotal step towards a more sustainable future. Sacked Ukrainian Defense Minister Oleksiy Reznikov has called for a presidential election to be held in Ukraine. Martial law has been in place since February 2022, under which all elections are suspended. Reznikov, who was dismissed from his post, argues that a vote is necessary to reaffirm the nation's democratic mandate. The call comes amidst ongoing discussions about the country's political future during the continued state of emergency. Any decision to hold an election would require changes to the current legal framework governing the suspension of the electoral process.
3: Have a look at temperatures around the globe. In Europe, London sits at 73, Paris at 82, Berlin at 65, and Rome at 92. Across Asia, Beijing and Tokyo each report 82, while Singapore reaches 86. In Australia, Sydney records 57. We'll update world news and temperatures at the top of every hour.
1: On this day in musical history in 1881, a man was born who grew up to become described as the greatest musical phenomenon since Mozart and one of the greatest geniuses of modern music. Words from Pablo Casals. Yehudi Menuhin said, "He will remain for me the absoluteness through which I judge others." And added, "He gave me the light that has guided my entire existence," calling this person the most extraordinary human being, the greatest musician, and the most formative influence he had ever experienced. French composer Vincent Dandy claimed that if Beethoven's works were destroyed, they could all be reconstructed from memory by this gentleman. Alfred Cortot, one of the greatest pianists of all time, once said this person, though primarily a violinist, had better piano technique than his own. Who is this person? This person is the Romanian composer, violinist, pianist, conductor, teacher, and statesman, one of the greatest musicians in Romanian history, George Enescu, born on this day in 1881, passed away in 1955. He made his American debut in a concert given by the Philadelphia Orchestra at Carnegie Hall in 1923 and became a regular visitor to the U.S. subsequently. He appeared as a conductor with many American orchestras and in 1936 was one of the candidates considered to replace Arturo Toscanini as permanent conductor of the New York Philharmonic. But I think that these days we probably remember him better as a composer. And not of many of his pieces, but his two Romanian rhapsodies. He wrote them both at the same time and they premiered together in a concert in Bucharest in 1903. Yes, that's right, 1903. Interestingly, when the composer conducted this premiere concert, he played the second Rhapsody first, and he always played the second Rhapsody first subsequently. And I believe the reason is, to be blunt and brutal, because the first Romanian Rhapsody is better than the second. So which one would you like to hear today? The best or the second best? I thought so. Let's have Leopold Stokowski with the RCA Victor Symphony Orchestra give us George Enescu's Romanian Rhapsody number 1.
0: This is Aria, popular classical music, every day and everywhere.

The first of the two Romanian Rhapsodies of George Enescu, Leopold Stokowski and the RCA Victor Symphony Orchestra, with George Enescu having been born on this day in 1881. Here's the second movement of Schubert's Fifth Symphony, Colin Davis with the Staatskapelle, Dresden.

The second movement of the Fifth Symphony of Schubert, Colin Davis and the Staatskapelle Dresden. One piece to complete our journey down to the bottom of the hour, the Mikado March of Jean-Philip Sousa, Timothy W. Foley with the great American Main Street Band.

0: very funny to hear the music of Gilbert and Sullivan repurposed by John Philip Sousa into a march, the Mikado March. Timothy W. Foley with the great American Main Street Band takes us down to U.S. News, Sports, Business, and Weather Updates.
1: Here is a U.S. News update, together with sports and business news. United States authorities have charged 17 Iranian nationals in connection with a large-scale cyber theft campaign, many of which were allegedly carried out for the Iranian government. The Department of Justice announced the charges, accusing the individuals of orchestrating significant digital attacks. This development marks a major step in addressing state-sponsored cyber activity. The specific targets of the theft campaign and the exact nature of the stolen data were not immediately detailed in the announcement. The Milwaukee Brewers tied a major league record for the largest shutout victory with a 22-0 rout over the Seattle Mariners on Tuesday night. The franchise's previous record was a 22-0 win back in 1978. Meanwhile, San Diego Padres standout Fernando Tatis Jr. delivered a spectacular performance, robbing a grand slam and hitting two home runs of his own in a single game. Market volatility persists as investors weigh heavy artificial intelligence spending by major technology firms. Analysts note that despite massive growth, companies like Nvidia and Oracle trade at valuations cheaper than the broader market index, prompting debate over sustainability of current investment levels. Meanwhile, Meta heads to trial over allegations. Its platforms fuel social media addiction and harm children. The case could set precedent for how technology companies manage young users. Retail earnings this week may offer fresh insight into consumer health, while the Federal Reserve is expected to hold interest rates steady as bond markets tighten financial conditions. Keep listening for a World News Bulletin at the top of each hour. ACCA.
2: Across the nation, temperatures vary widely this hour. Boston reports 76, while Chicago holds at 69. Denver is cooler at 64, and New York reaches 79. Los Angeles shows 68, with San Francisco at 57. Seattle is 56, and here in small-town Texas, it's 82. Our next look at U.S. weather will be at the bottom of the next hour.
0: David Rowell here. We're halfway through my show today, and halfway through the third hour. Returning now to music arranged by Lauren Marzell and performed by him with the Berlin Philharmonic. He decided, and he's not the first person to decide this, that Wagner's four-opera Ring of the Nibelung was a little bit too long for most people to conveniently sit down and digest from start to finish all in one sitting. So he decided to create a Reader's Digest version of it. And he boiled the 15, 16 hours, maybe more, down to about 70 minutes, what you could fit on one single CD. That's quite a lot of slicing and dicing, isn't it? Here is the final part of it. This is the, of course, finale, because it's the final part, to the fourth of the operas, The Twilight of the God.

finale to Lauren Marzell's very compressed synopsis. The Reader's Digest version of The Ring of the Nibelung by Wagner. We go to Groffé now, Ferdy Groffé, the American composer, and we're going to hear On the Trail, the best-known part of his Grand Canyon Suite, Leonard Bernstein and the New York Philharmonic, and then the second cello concerto of Haydn, its third movement, Jean or Jean, perhaps, Le Mans, with the Tafelmusik Baroque Orchestra.

was the third movement of the second cello concerto of Haydn. And before that, On the Trail, music from the Grand Canyon Suite of Ferdy Groffé. We hear now from Gilbert and Sullivan's lovely operetta, The Gondoliers, Danza Cachuca, Fandango Bolero, Isidore Godfrey with the New Symphony Orchestra of London, and the Doily Cart Chorus. Then music of Leonard Bernstein, performed by John Williams with the Boston Pops, the waltz from Bernstein's Divertimento for Orchestra.

0: 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David Rowell here. Welcome to the fourth of the 5 hours of my Wednesday show, World News and Weather, and then a recent release.
1: Here are world news headlines. Here is the prepared news story. Authorities in Brisbane have confirmed a significant disruption to commuter rail services following a power failure at the city's central station. The outage, which occurred during the morning peak, has caused extensive delays across the entire network. Engineers are currently on site investigating the cause of the fault, with an estimated restoration time of mid-afternoon. Passengers are advised to utilize alternative transportation, including bus replacement services and ferry routes. The Transport Department has issued an apology for the inconvenience and will provide updates as information becomes available. Sacked Ukrainian Defense Minister Oleksiy Reznikov has called for a presidential election to be held in Ukraine. Martial law has been in place since February 2022, under which all elections are suspended. Reznikov, who was dismissed from his post, argues that a vote is necessary to reaffirm the nation's democratic mandate. The call comes amidst ongoing discussions about the country's political future during the continued state of emergency. Any decision to hold an election would require changes to the current legal framework governing the suspension of the electoral process.
2: A look at international temperatures. London is 75, Paris 82, Berlin 65, and Rome 92. In Asia, Beijing 80, Singapore 84, and Tokyo 81. Sydney reports 55. We'll update world news and temperatures at the top of every hour.
0: Our recent release dates to 2005. Murray Pariah on the piano, giving us the second movement of Bach's Italian Concerto in F, BWV 971.
3: ARIA, the world's best classical music, now being broadcast to the world.

That was a 2005 recording with Murray Pariah on the piano, giving us the second slower speed movement of Bach's Italian Concerto in FBWV 971. A big bit of Brahms now, the fourth movement of his second symphony, Bruno Walter and the NBC Symphony Orchestra.

1940 recording with Bruno Walter and the NBC Symphony Orchestra, the fourth and final movement of Brahms' Second Symphony. Here's the first part of Peter Warlock's Capriole Suite, probably the most approachable, easily enjoyed piece of music he wrote, with Malcolm Sargent and the Royal Philharmonic. And then we go to Vivaldi and his Concerto alla Rustica in G major, RV 151, Albert Rosen and the West Australian Symphony Orchestra.

Vivaldi's Concerto alla Rustica, RV 151, Albert Rosen with the West Australian Symphony Orchestra. And before that, the first of the five or six pieces in the Capriole Suite of Peter Warlock. One more piece and we're at the bottom of the hour. We'll hear the 16th, the final of the 16 Slavonic Dances of Antonín Dvořák. André Lenard with the Bratislava Radio Symphony Orchestra.

0: was the 16th Slavonic Dance of Dvorak, Andrei Lenard with the Bratislava Radio Symphony Orchestra. U.S. news, sports, business, and weather updates now.
1: Here is a U.S. news update. Together with sports and business news, the United States president has paused new tariffs on Canada for 3 days, stating that a deal is close. President Trump said the two sides are finalizing documents to avert import taxes targeting a range of Canadian goods. This decision comes as negotiations continue between the neighboring nations. The temporary pause provides a brief window for officials to complete the necessary paperwork and reach a final agreement, potentially preventing the implementation of new trade barriers that would have affected various Canadian products entering the American market. The Milwaukee Brewers tied a major league record for the largest shutout victory, with a 22-0 rout over the Seattle Mariners on Tuesday night. The franchise's previous record was a 22-0 win back in 1978. Meanwhile, San Diego Padres standout Fernando Tatis Jr. delivered a spectacular performance, robbing a grand slam and hitting two home runs of his own in a single game. Market volatility persists as investors weigh heavy artificial intelligence spending by major technology firms. Analysts note that despite massive growth, companies like Nvidia and Oracle trade at valuations cheaper than the broader market index, prompting debate over sustainability of current investment levels. Meanwhile, Meta heads to trial over allegations. Its platforms fuel social media addiction and harm children. The case could set precedent for how technology companies manage young users. Retail earnings this week may offer fresh insight into consumer health, while the Federal Reserve is expected to hold interest rates steady as bond markets tighten financial conditions. Keep listening for a World News Bulletin at the top of each hour. ACCA.
2: Across the United States, temperatures vary widely this hour. Boston and New York report 80. Chicago stands at 73, Denver at 66. Los Angeles sees 69, San Francisco 58, and Seattle 56. Locally, it is 85. Our next look at U.S. weather will be at the bottom of the next hour.
0: David Rahl here, taking you back to the music with the opening movement of Mozart's Symphony No. 31, John Pritchard with the London Symphony Orchestra.
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The opening movement of Mozart's Symphony No. 31, the London Symphony Orchestra with John Pritchard. Lots of different composers have attempted to convey the impression of fireworks in their music. Here's Claude Debussy from his second book of piano preludes, the last piece, the 12th piece, simply called Fireworks, Arturo Benedetti Michelangeli on the piano. And then we'll hear from Edvard Grieg, his symphonic dance in A major, Neville Mariner and the Academy of St. Martin's.

Grieg, symphonic dance in A major. Before that, Fireworks, piano music from Claude Debussy. Two pieces I think should see this hour finished off. We'll hear the Thunder and Lightning Polka of Johann Strauss Jr., Billy Boskowski and the Vienna Philharmonic. And then here's a song I used to sing a few years ago. Don't ask how many. And it's being sung by my fellow countrywoman, Curie Te Kanawa, here with Barry Rose and the English Chamber Orchestra, Mendelssohn's On Wings of Song.

0: Our programming on ARIA every day has four programs starting at midnight and again at midday, U.S. Central Time. First, there's our hour of the smoothest, gentlest, most pleasing and flowing classical music. Then from 1 till 4, host Robbie Rainey presents his musical tapestry show. After that, Wendy Barnett hosts the ARIA Classical Pops concert until 7, at which time David Rowell provides his daily delights up till 12, with more of the music you're sure to enjoy.
1: David Rowell here. It's time for the last hour, the fifth hour of my Wednesday show, World News and Weather. Then we open with a waltz.
2: Here are world news headlines. Here is the prepared news story. Authorities in Brisbane have confirmed a significant disruption to commuter rail services following a power failure at the city's central station. The outage, which occurred during the morning peak, has caused extensive delays across the entire network. Engineers are currently on site investigating the cause of the fault, with an estimated restoration time of mid-afternoon. Passengers are advised to utilize alternative transportation, including bus replacement services and ferry routes. The Transport Department has issued an apology for the inconvenience and will provide updates as information becomes available. Israel has confirmed that its forces opened fire on a vehicle carrying 5-year-old Hind Rajab in Gaza, an incident that occurred in 2024. The child survived the initial attack, but her body was recovered days later in Gaza City. This confirmation comes after months of investigation and international scrutiny into the circumstances surrounding her death. The case had drawn widespread attention, highlighting the perilous conditions for civilians in the conflict zone. The Israeli military's acknowledgement marks a significant development in the ongoing efforts to establish accountability for the incident.
3: A look at international temperatures. London is 75, Paris 83, and Berlin 66. Rome is 91. In Asia, Beijing is 79, Singapore 83, and Tokyo 80. Sydney is 52. We'll update world news and temperatures at the top of every hour.
1: Our opening waltz is music of French composer Emmanuel Chabrier. His pastoral suite, we'll hear the fourth piece, which is marked as a fast waltz. Eve Niquet with the Monte Carlo Philharmonic.
4: ARIA, popular classical music, making the world a better place, one song at a time.

was the first waltz from the pastoral suite of Emmanuel Chabrier. We go now to Goyescas, music of Enrique Granados, and we'll hear the opening piece, The Compliments, the great Alicia de la Rocha on the piano.

Lovely music, that, isn't it? Very vivid and alive. The first piece from the Goyescas collection of Enrique Granados, Elisa de la Roca on the piano. Turns on now from his Samson and Delilah opera, we'll hear the Act 3 Bacchanal. Dennis Burke with the Slovak Philharmonic. After that, we'll hear from the music Beethoven wrote to The Creatures of Prometheus, the final piece with the Eroica tune in it.

0: The finale to The Creatures of Prometheus, music by Beethoven. Before that, the Bacchanal from Samson and Delilah by Camille Saint-Saëns. We have words, not music, from Anna, and then US News, Sports, Business, and Weather Updates.
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2: Here is a U.S. news update. Together with sports and business news, President Donald Trump has paused new tariffs on Canada for 3 days, stating the two nations are nearing a deal. The president indicated both sides are finalizing documents to prevent import taxes targeting a range of Canadian goods. This development comes as negotiations intensify to resolve trade tensions between the neighboring countries, potentially averting a significant economic disruption for businesses and consumers on both sides of the border. Further details are expected as the deadline approaches. The Milwaukee Brewers tied a major league record for the largest shutout victory with a 22-0 rout over the Seattle Mariners on Tuesday night. The franchise's previous record was a 22-0 win back in 1978. Meanwhile, San Diego Padres standout Fernando Tatis Jr. delivered a spectacular performance, robbing a grand slam and hitting two home runs of his own in a single game. Market volatility persists as investors weigh heavy artificial intelligence spending by major technology firms. Analysts note that despite massive growth, companies like Nvidia and Oracle trade at valuations cheaper than the broader market index, prompting debate over sustainability of current investment levels. Meanwhile, Meta heads to trial over allegations. Its platforms fuel social media addiction and harm children. The case could set precedent for how technology companies manage young users. Retail earnings this week may offer fresh insight into consumer health, while the Federal Reserve is expected to hold interest rates steady as bond markets tighten financial conditions. Keep listening for a world news bulletin at the top of each hour. ACCA.
3: Here is a look at current temperatures across the country. Boston reports 82, Chicago 74, and Denver 71. New York is at 83, with Los Angeles at 73 and San Francisco at 58. Seattle shows 58, while here in small-town Texas, the temperature is 88. Our next look at U.S. weather will be at the bottom of the next hour.
0: David Rowler here, taking you back to the music for the last, not quite, half hour of my Wednesday show. The second movement of Sibelius's First Symphony gets things started. Andrew Collins in the London Philharmonic.

The second movement of Sibelius's first symphony, Andrew Collins and the London Philharmonic. Some Bach organ music now with E. Power Biggs on the organ. We'll hear from his Prelude and Fugue No. 2, BWV 554. And then after that, we have the Adagietto from Bizet's first Lausanne Suite, William Mengelberg with the Concertgebouw Orchestra.

The Adagietto from the first La Ulcienne suite of Bizet. And before that, the Prelude and Fugue number 2 in D minor, BWV 554 of Bach. Here's the Hungarian Dance number 19 of Brahms, Raphael Kubelik and the Royal Philharmonic. And then Maurice de Ruffles' Requiem. We will hear the Sanctus from that. Robert Shaw with the Atlanta Symphony Orchestra and Chorus.

Magnus Anctus, the fourth part of Maurice de Ruffles' Requiem, and before that, the 19th of Brahms' 21 Hungarian Dances. We'll close my show today with the entry of the Gladiators from Julius Fučík, and on that note of triumph, really, I shall say bye for now. But do keep listening to Aria. We've lots more music in every hour that follows. Bye for now.

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Our hour of the smoothest, easiest music is almost over. But don't go away. Robbie is waiting to continue your musical enjoyment at the top of the hour.

0: Welcome to the encore repeat of Robbie's show, The Musical Tapestry. His show is presented every day from 1 until 4 a.m. U.S. Central Time, and then repeated from 1 until 4 p.m.
1: Welcome to this hour of The Musical Tapestry right here on ARIA Radio. We've got some music by Franz Joseph Haydn, Aaron Copland, Richard Wagner, Aram Khachaturian, and others coming up in this hour. I do hope you'll stay tuned. First up, we've got world news and weather.
2: Here are world news headlines. Here is the prepared news story. Authorities in Brisbane have confirmed a significant disruption to commuter rail services following a power failure at the city's central station. The outage, which occurred during the morning peak, has caused extensive delays across the entire network. Engineers are currently on site investigating the cause of the fault, with an estimated restoration time of mid-afternoon. Passengers are advised to utilize alternative transportation, including bus replacement services and ferry routes. The Transport Department has issued an apology for the inconvenience and will provide updates as information becomes available. Israel has confirmed that its forces opened fire on a vehicle carrying 5-year-old Hind Rajab in Gaza, an incident that occurred in 2024. The child survived the initial attack, but her body was recovered days later in Gaza City. This confirmation comes after months of investigation and international scrutiny into the circumstances surrounding her death. The case had drawn widespread attention, highlighting the perilous conditions for civilians in the conflict zone. The Israeli military's acknowledgement marks a significant development in the ongoing efforts to establish accountability for the incident.
3: A look at international temperatures. London is 76, Paris 71, Berlin 67, and Rome 90. In Asia, Beijing 77, Singapore 83, and Tokyo 80. Sydney reports 52. We'll update world news and temperatures at the top of every hour.
1: Welcome to this hour of The Musical Tapestry right here on ARIA Radio. We begin with a waltz by Johann Strauss Jr. called Windsor Echoes with John Georgides and the London Symphony Orchestra.

Windsor Echoes, a waltz opus 104 by Johann Strauss Jr. with the London Symphony Orchestra led by John Georgides. This is the musical tapestry right here on ARIA Radio. We'll hear a portion of Beethoven's Choral Fantasy coming up in about 6 minutes with Ernst Stoy leading the Berlin Philharmonic. But first, the slow movement, the Allegretto, from Haydn's Symphony No. 100 with Philharmonia Hungarica led by Antal Durati.

Ernst Stoy leading the Berlin Philharmonic. That was the opening from the Choral Fantasy Opus 80 by Ludwig van Beethoven. And before that, we heard the second movement from Haydn's Symphony No. 100 with Antal Doráty leading Philharmonia Hungarica. This is the Musical Tapestry right here on ARIA Radio. I have a note here that this 1926 recording with Joseph Szigeti is the very first time that Paganini's Caprice in A minor, Opus 1, number 24, was recorded. We'll hear that recording in about 7 minutes, but right now Gerard Schwartz leads the Seattle Symphony Orchestra in Aaron Copland's take on the old wartime song, When Johnny Comes Marching Home.

0: Joseph Sigeti was the violinist. We heard the Caprice in A minor, Opus 1, number 24 by Niccolo Paganini. And before that, Gerard Schwartz led the Seattle Symphony Orchestra in When Johnny Comes Marching Home by Aaron Copland. This is the Musical Tapestry right here on ARIA Radio.
1: Here is a U.S. news update, together with sports and business news. President Trump has paused new tariffs on Canada for 3 days, stating that a deal is close. The American leader says both sides are finalizing documents to avert import taxes targeting a range of Canadian goods. This decision comes after negotiations between the two nations, with the White House indicating that a formal agreement could be reached shortly. The temporary suspension is intended to provide time for the necessary paperwork to be completed, potentially preventing a trade dispute between the neighboring countries. A technical issue has disrupted access to a widely used online resource today. Visitors attempting to reach the site encountered a server error, displaying a message that the requested file or directory could not be found. Authorities suggest the content may have been moved, renamed, or temporarily taken offline. Users are advised to check the web address for accuracy and try again later. No further details have been released regarding the cause of the disruption. Amazon is planning a massive expansion of its Prime Air drone delivery service. The announcement comes just 1 hour after reports surfaced, signaling the company's commitment to scaling its aerial delivery operations. This expansion marks a significant step in Amazon's logistics strategy, with the goal of delivering packages to customers in a faster and more efficient way. The move positions Amazon to further solidify its dominance in the e-commerce sector. The expansion

0: Pension plans were made public on Wednesday, August 19, and the company has not yet released details on the new locations or timeline for the rollout. Keep listening for a world news bulletin at the top of each hour. ACA.
1: Current temperatures across the United States show Boston at 86, Chicago at 77, and Denver at 80. New York reports 86, Los Angeles 81, and San Francisco 61. Seattle is at 66, while a small town in Texas reaches 91. Our next look at U.S. weather will be at the bottom of the next hour.
2: Welcome back to the Musical Tapestry. My name is Robbie Rainey, and we've got music of Richard Wagner to get us started. The Funeral March from Götterdämmerung with Sergiu Celibidache and the Munich Philharmonic.

Sergiu Celibidache leading the Munich Philharmonic in the Funeral March from Götterdämmerung by Richard Wagner. You're tuned in to the Musical Tapestry right here on ARIA Radio. My name is Robbie Rainey. Andrei Anichinov leads the St. Petersburg State Symphony Orchestra coming up in about 5 minutes in the introduction to the Spartacus Suite No. 1 by Aram Khachaturian. But first is the finale from Dvorak's Czech Suite in D Major, Opus 39, with Antoni Witt and the Polish National Radio Symphony Orchestra.

Andrea Nichinoff there, leading the St. Petersburg State Symphony Orchestra. We heard the introduction from the Spartacus Suite No. 1 by Aram Khachaturian. And before that, the Polish National Radio Symphony Orchestra was led by Antoni Witt. We heard the finale from the Czech Suite in D major by Dvorak. This is the Musical Tapestry right here on ARIA Radio. Thanks so much for the pleasure of your company on this Wednesday. Let's close the hour with Joshua Rifkin's performance of The Paragon Rag by Scott Joplin.

0: Welcome to the encore repeat of Robbie's show, The Musical Tapestry. This show is presented every day from 1 until 4 a.m. U.S. Central Time, and then repeated from 1 until 4 p.m.
1: Welcome to this hour of The Musical Tapestry right here on ARIA Radio. My name is Robbie Rainey. We've got music by Georges Bizet, Ludwig Minkus, Gioachino Rossini, and others coming up in this hour. I do hope you'll stay tuned. First up, we've got world news and the weather.
2: Here are world news headlines. President Donald Trump's threats against Oman have sparked anger among citizens and confusion among international observers. The president suggested the United States could bomb the Gulf nation, a long-standing ally, amidst rising tensions over control of the Strait of Hormuz. Omanis have reacted with disbelief, questioning the reliability of American commitments. Analysts note that such rhetoric complicates regional stability, particularly as tankers shift toward Omani routes through the strategic waterway. The episode underscores growing concerns over United States foreign policy unpredictability, leaving many to wonder about the future of the alliance and the broader implications for Middle Eastern security. Israel has confirmed that its forces opened fire on a vehicle carrying 5-year-old Hind Rajab in Gaza, an incident that occurred in 2024. The child survived the initial attack, but her body was recovered days later in Gaza City. This confirmation comes after months of investigation and international scrutiny into the circumstances surrounding her death. The case had drawn widespread attention, highlighting the perilous conditions for civilians in the conflict zone. The Israeli military's acknowledgement marks a significant development in the ongoing efforts to establish accountability for the incident.
3: A look at temperatures worldwide. London is 75, Paris 69, Berlin 67, and Rome 86. In Asia, Beijing 75, Singapore 83, Tokyo 83, Sydney reports 51. We'll update world news and temperatures at the top of every hour.
1: Welcome to this hour of The Musical Tapestry. My name is Robbie Rainey. Here is the rondo from Mozart's Concerto in C Major for flute and harp. We'll hear Andrew Litton leading the London Philharmonic with flautist Jonathan Snowden and harpist Carol Thomas.

Andrew Litton leading the London Philharmonic Orchestra with flautist Jonathan Snowden and harpist Carol Thomas. That was the rondo from Mozart's Concerto in C Major for Flute and Harp, K299. This is the Musical Tapestry right here on ARIA Radio. We'll hear The Great Gate of Kyiv from pictures at an exhibition by Modest Mazursky coming up in about 6.5 minutes, orchestrated here by Leopold Stokowski, who also leads the Philadelphia Orchestra. But first is the fourth movement from Bizet's Symphony No. 1 in C Major with Thomas Beecham and the French National Radio Orchestra.

Leopold Stokowski leading the Philadelphia Orchestra in his own orchestration of The Great Gate of Kiev from Pictures at an Exhibition by Modest Mussorgsky. And before that was the final movement from the Symphony No. 1 in C Major, Opus 88 by Georges Bizet, performed by the French National Radio Orchestra led by Thomas Beecham. This is the Musical Tapestry on ARIA Radio. We've got some music by Ludwig Minkus right now. This is the Pas de Deux from Don Quixote.

0: Robert Irving leading the Royal Philharmonic Orchestra there in the Pas de Deux from Don Quixote by Ludwig Mincus. This is the Musical Tapestry right here on ARIA Radio. Thanks for the pleasure of your company.
1: Here is a U.S. news update, together with sports and business news. President Trump has paused new tariffs on Canada for 3 days, stating that a deal is close. The American leader says both sides are finalizing documents to avert import taxes targeting a range of Canadian goods. This decision comes after negotiations between the two nations, with the White House indicating that a formal agreement could be reached shortly. The temporary suspension is intended to provide time for the necessary paperwork to be completed, potentially preventing a trade dispute between the neighboring countries. Manchester United are in negotiations to sign Brighton midfielder Carlos Bielsa as a potential replacement for Casemiro. The club is exploring options to strengthen their midfield during the current transfer window. Bielsa has attracted attention with his performances, and discussions are ongoing regarding a potential deal. The move could significantly reshape United's midfield ahead of the upcoming Premier League season. Amazon is planning a massive expansion of its Prime Air drone delivery program. The company announced the move just 2 hours ago, signaling a major push into faster package delivery. Details on the specific cities and timelines for the expansion have not yet been released. The announcement comes as Amazon continues to accelerate its operations, with its cloud computing division positioning the company for strong growth. Investors are watching the tech sector closely amid concerns over artificial intelligence spending. Keep listening for a world news bulletin at the top of each hour. ACCA.
2: Across the nation, temperatures vary widely today. Boston and New York both reach 87, while Chicago sits at 78 and Denver at 84. Los Angeles records 86, with San Francisco cooler at 64, and Seattle at 69. Here in Texas, it is 93. Our next look at U.S. weather will be at the bottom of the next hour.
0: Welcome back to the Musical Tapestry. I'm Robbie Rainey. Here's music by Gioachino Rossini, the overture to the Siege of Corinth. Guido Cantelli leads the NBC Symphony Orchestra.

A live performance there from 1953, Guido Cantelli leading the NBC Symphony Orchestra in the overture to The Siege of Corinth by Gioachino Rossini. You're tuned in to the Musical Tapestry right here on ARIA Radio. Willie Boskovsky's up in about 7 minutes with the Vienna Philharmonic performing a French polka by Johann Strauss Jr. by the title Bitteschön, or If You Please. Right now, though, the impromptu in A-flat major, Deutsch 935 No. 2 by Franz Schubert, performed by Arthur Schnabel.

Willy Boskovsky led the Vienna Philharmonic in Bitteschön, the French polka opus 372 by Johann Strauss Jr. And before that, Arthur Schnabel performed Schubert's Impromptu in A flat major, Deutsch 935, number 2. You're tuned in to the musical tapestry right here on ARIA Radio. Thanks so much for the pleasure of your company on this Wednesday. Let's close this hour with The Man from the Sea by Eric Coates, with Charles Mackerras leading the London Symphony Orchestra.

0: Welcome to the encore repeat of Robbie's show, The Musical Tapestry. His show is presented every day from 1 until 4 a.m. U.S. Central Time, and then repeated from 1 until 4 p.m.
1: Welcome to this hour of The Musical Tapestry right here on ARIA Radio. My name is Robbie Rainey. Coming up, we've got music by Felix Mendelssohn, César Franck, Antonín Dvořák, Johann Sebastian Bach, and others. I do hope you'll stay tuned. First up, we've got world news and weather.
2: Here are world news headlines. President Donald Trump's threats against Oman have sparked anger among citizens and confusion among international observers. The president suggested the United States could bomb the Gulf nation, a long-standing ally, amidst rising tensions over control of the Strait of Hormuz. Omanis have reacted with disbelief, questioning the reliability of American commitments. Analysts note that such rhetoric complicates regional stability, particularly as tankers shift toward Omani routes through the strategic waterway. The episode underscores growing concerns over United States foreign policy unpredictability, leaving many to wonder about the future of the alliance and the broader implications for Middle Eastern security. Israel has confirmed that its soldiers fired at the car in which 5-year-old Hind Rajab was killed in Gaza, and has opened a criminal investigation into the incident. The young girl initially survived the attack and pleaded for help, but her body was later recovered alongside those of 6 of her relatives. The confirmation comes after months of international scrutiny and calls for accountability regarding the circumstances surrounding her death. The military's decision to launch a criminal probe marks a significant step in addressing the case that has drawn widespread attention.
3: International temperatures show London at 71, Paris at 67, Berlin at 65, and Rome at 84. In Asia, Beijing is 77, Singapore 83, and Tokyo 78. Sydney reports a cooler 50. We'll update world news and temperatures at the top of every hour.
1: Welcome to this hour of The Musical Tapestry. It's Wednesday, August 19. My name is Robbie Rainey, and we begin with the Corellia Suite by Jean Sibelius in a performance by the London Philharmonic under the baton of Andrew Collins.

That was the Karelia Suite by Jean Sibelius. We heard Andrew Collins and the London Philharmonic Orchestra. You were listening to the Musical Tapestry right here on ARIA Radio. Thanks so much for the pleasure of your company. The Hunt from The Accursed Huntsman by César Franck is up in about 3.5 minutes, with Daniel Barenboim leading the Paris Orchestra. But right now is the finale from the Symphonic Dances from West Side Story by Leonard Bernstein. David Zinman leads the Baltimore Symphony Orchestra.

The Hunt from The Accursed Huntsman by César Franck with the Paris Orchestra led by Daniel Barenboim. And before that, David Zinman led the Baltimore Symphony Orchestra in the finale from West Side Story by Leonard Bernstein, the West Side Story Symphonic Dances. You're tuned in to the musical tapestry right here on ARIA Radio. Here is a little bit of music by Richard Strauss from Ein Heldenleben with Wilhelm Mengelberg and the New York Philharmonic.

0: Willem Mengelberg and the New York Philharmonic performing The Hero from Ein Heldenleben by Richard Strauss. This is the Musical Tapestry on ARIA Radio.
1: Here is a U.S. news update, together with sports and business news. A new trade deal between Canada and the United States is being finalized, according to officials from both nations. Prime Minister Carney described the progress in negotiations as significant, with both sides working to complete the details ahead of a new tariff deadline this weekend. President Donald Trump has paused new tariffs on Canadian goods for 3 days, stating that a deal is close. The agreement aims to avert import taxes that would target a range of Canadian products. Specific terms of the agreement have not yet been publicly disclosed. The Houston Texans have suffered a significant blow to their roster. Sources confirm that wide receiver Higgins has torn his anterior cruciate ligament and will miss the entire season. The injury sidelines a key offensive player for the team, requiring him to undergo surgery and a lengthy rehabilitation process. The Texans will now need to adjust their offensive game plan heading into the new campaign. Amazon is planning a massive expansion of its Prime Air drone delivery program. The company announced the move just hours ago, signaling a major push into autonomous package delivery. This expansion comes as Amazon continues to accelerate its logistics operations, with the company's cloud computing division also positioning it well for future growth. Amazon's decision marks a significant investment in drone technology, aiming to streamline delivery times for Prime members across the United States. The announcement follows a week of strong performance for the tech giant's stock. The expansion is expected to roll out over the coming months. Keep listening for a world news bulletin at the top of each hour. ACCA.
2: Across the nation, temperatures vary widely. Boston and New York both reach 87, while Chicago sits at 78. Denver hits 86, and Los Angeles matches 87. San Francisco cools to 65, with Seattle at 75. Here in small town Texas, the thermometer climbs to 93. Our next look at U.S. weather will be at the bottom of the next hour.
0: Welcome back to this hour of the Musical Tapestry right here on ARIA Radio. We've got the finale from Dvorak's Violin Concerto in A minor, Opus 53, up right now with Zubin Mehta and the New York Philharmonic, joined by Midori.

Midori, along with the New York Philharmonic, led by Zubin Mehta. We heard the finale from Dvorak's Violin Concerto in A Minor, Opus 53. You're listening to the Musical Tapestry on ARIA Radio. The prelude from Bach's English Suite No. 2 is coming up about 4 minutes from now, with Alexander Brolovsky performing. But first, here is Ernest Tomlinson leading the Slovak Radio Symphony Orchestra of Bratislava in The Watermill by Ronald Bing.

The prelude from Bach's English Suite No. 2 with Alexander Borovsky performing. And before that, we heard the Slovak Radio Symphony Orchestra of Bratislava, led by Ernest Tomlinson, in a performance of The Watermill by Ronald Bing. This is the Musical Tapestry on ARIA Radio. Joseph Haydn's Miracle Symphony is featured in a couple of minutes. We'll hear the finale from that Symphony No. 96, performed by the Detroit Symphony Orchestra, led by Paul Perret. But first is the overture to The Fantastic Toy Shop by Ottorino Respighi. We've got the Academy of St. Martin in the Fields, led here by Neville Mariner.

0: Welcome to the encore repeat of Wendy's show, the Aria Classical Pops Concert. Her show is presented every day from 4 until 7 a.m. U.S. Central Time, and then repeated from 4 until 7 p.m.
1: Welcome to the Aria Pops Concert. I'm Wendy Barnett, here with you playing the most popular works by the most famous composers of all time. Thank you so much for joining me. Coming up in today's program, music from Mozart, Prokofiev, Giacomo Puccini, and so much more. Our program begins right after this check of world news and weather.
2: Here are world news headlines. Kenya Red Cross authorities have responded to a helicopter crash near Kirish in Samburu County on Wednesday, August 19. Five Americans and Ecuador's intelligence chief were killed in the incident. Emergency teams have been deployed to the remote location to begin recovery and investigation efforts. The cause of the crash has not yet been determined. Further details regarding the victims and the circumstances surrounding the tragedy are expected to emerge as the investigation continues. Israel has confirmed that its soldiers fired at the vehicle in which 5-year-old Hind Rajab was killed in Gaza and has opened a criminal investigation into the incident. The young girl initially survived the attack and pleaded for help, but her body was later recovered along with those of 6 of her relatives. This confirmation marks a significant development in the case, which has drawn international attention and outrage. The military has not yet released further details regarding the timeline of the investigation or potential outcomes for the soldiers involved.
3: Today's international temperatures show London at 69, Paris at 67, and Berlin at 63. Rome reaches 83. In Asia, Beijing is 75, Singapore 83, and Tokyo 78. Sydney reports 49. We'll update world news and temperatures at the top of every hour.
1: Welcome back to the Aria Pops Concert. Let's start our hour with a work that's almost 8 minutes long from Camille Saint-Saëns, from his Symphony No. 3 that he dedicated to Franz Liszt, who died shortly after its premiere. We'll hear the second movement. Symphony No. 3 is also known as the Organ Symphony. Here's Stephen Gutzenhauser conducting the CSR Symphony Orchestra.
4: Aria, popular classical music, making the world a better place, one song at a time.

That was the second movement to Camille Saint-Saëns Organ Symphony No. 3. Coming up, music from Symphonie Fantastique. We'll also hear a selection from Prokofiev's First Symphony. Right now, we'll start this set of music with Beethoven's Rage Over a Lost Penny, with Don Dorsey performing on the synthesizer. We'll then move right into Mozart's Ave Verum Corpus, completed in 1791 for his friend Anton Stoll, a church musician. We'll hear Helmut Froschauer conducting the Vienna Symphony Orchestra and Vienna Boys Choir.

That was Mozart's Ave Verum Corpus, and before that we heard Rage Over a Lost Penny by Beethoven. Coming up in about 10 minutes, we'll have a check of news and weather here on the Aria Pops concert. But first, the finale to Sergei Prokofiev's Symphony No. 1, with Lauren Mazel conducting the National Orchestra of France. And then we'll start the set of music with A Ball, the second movement to Hector Berlioz's Symphony Fantastique. Here's Bruno Walter conducting the NBC Symphony Orchestra.

That was the finale to Sergei Prokofiev's Symphony No. 1, and before that, the second movement to Hector Berlioz's Symphony Fantastique. After a short break, music from Broadway.

0: documents intended to avert import taxes on a range of Canadian goods. The announcement comes as long-term United States borrowing costs ease following government intervention. Houston Texans wide receiver Trey Higgins has suffered a torn anterior cruciate ligament and will miss the entire season, according to team sources. The injury is a significant blow to the Texans' offensive plans for the upcoming campaign. The team has not yet announced a replacement or a revised strategy for the position. Amazon is planning a major expansion of its Prime Air drone delivery service, according to reports. The company intends to significantly scale up its drone operations, aiming to increase the speed and efficiency of package deliveries for customers. This expansion comes as the retail giant continues to invest heavily in logistics and automation technology. Specific details regarding the number of new drones or the additional regions to be covered were not immediately disclosed, but the move signals a significant commitment to autonomous aerial delivery. This development is part of Amazon's broader strategy to modernize its delivery network. Keep listening for a world news bulletin at the top of each hour. ACA.
1: Current temperatures across the United States: Boston at 86, Chicago at 78, Denver at 88. New York reports 87, Los Angeles 86, and San Francisco 66. Seattle is at 77, while here in Texas it is 93. Our next look at U.S. weather will be at the bottom of the next hour.
2: Welcome back to the Aria Pops Concert. I'm Wendy Barnett, here with you playing the most popular works by the most famous composers of all time. Coming up, music from Edvard Grieg, Benjamin Britten, and right now, Johannes Brahms' Violin Concerto. We'll hear the second movement with Issei de Broen conducting the Philharmonia Orchestra and violinist Jeanette Nouvet.
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That was the second movement to Johannes Brahms' Violin Concerto. Thank you for joining me today for the Aria Pops concert. We continue here on Aria Radio. Now with music from Edvard Grieg's Peer Gynt, we'll hear the prelude with Erwin Felstad conducting the London Symphony Orchestra. And let's start with music from Giacomo Puccini's Turandot with Nessun Dorma. He wrote this mainly between 1920 and 1924, but he died before completing Turandot, and the ending was then finished by Franca Alfano from Puccini's Sketches. Let's hear John Baylis at the piano with Nessun Dorma from Turandot by Giacomo Puccini.

The Prelude to Peer Gynt by Edvard Grieg, and before that, Nessun Dorma from Turandot by Giacomo Puccini. Thank you so much for joining me today for the Aria Pops concert. Coming up in about less than 5 minutes, we'll have a check of world news and weather, and then later in the program, music from Gabriel Fauré, Gustav Holst, Johannes Brahms, and so much more. Right now, Tchaikovsky's The Nutcracker. Let's hear the march from Act One, with Mark Ermler conducting the Royal Opera House Covent Garden Orchestra. And if we have time, we will squeeze in music from Benjamin Britten's Simple Symphony with the first movement, and Julie Turovsky conducting the E Musici de Montreal.

0: Welcome to the encore repeat of Wendy's show, the Aria Classical Pops Concert. Her show is presented every day from 4 until 7 a.m. US Central Time, and then repeated from 4 until 7 p.m.
1: Thank you for joining me for the Aria Pops Concert. I'm Wendy Barnett, here with you playing the most popular works by the most famous composers of all time. Coming up this hour, music from George Frideric Handel. We'll also hear a selection from Sergei Rachmaninoff. And after a short break, music from Beethoven's Pastoral Symphony. I'll be right back after this check of world news and weather.
2: Here are world news headlines. Five Americans and Ecuador's intelligence chief were killed in a helicopter crash near Kirish in Samburu County, Kenya, on Wednesday, August 19. The incident occurred during a routine flight, and authorities from the Kenya Red Cross responded to the scene. The identities of the deceased have not yet been released, and an investigation into the cause of the crash is underway. Details remain limited as officials work to notify the families of those who lost their lives. This marks a tragic event for both nations, with condolences expected from diplomatic channels in the coming hours. Israel has confirmed that its soldiers fired at the car in which 5-year-old Hind Rajab was killed in Gaza, opening a criminal investigation into the incident. The young girl initially survived the attack and pleaded for help, but her body was later recovered alongside 6 of her relatives. The confirmation comes amid continued scrutiny of military actions in the region. Details of the investigation are expected to be examined closely by international observers as the case draws significant attention.
3: Here is a look at international temperatures. In London, the temperature is 67. Paris is 66. Berlin is 63. And Rome shows 83. In Asia, Beijing is 75. Singapore is 82. And Tokyo is 78. In Sydney, the temperature is 49. We'll update world news and temperatures at the top of every hour.
1: Welcome back to the Aria Pops Concert. We'll begin this hour with an 11-minute work from Beethoven's Pastoral Symphony No. 6. He wrote this mainly in 1808, and we'll hear the second movement titled Scene by the Brook. It's marked with bird calls near the end of the movement, and the pastoral is one of the landmark early symphonies that Beethoven has composed. He described it as more an expression of feeling than painting. Here's Paul Paré leading the Detroit Symphony Orchestra with the second movement to Beethoven's Symphony No. 6.
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That was the second movement to Beethoven's Symphony No. 6 here on the Aria Pops Concert. Coming up, music from Dvorak, Gustav Holst, and much more. Right now, from Gabriel Fauré's Requiem, we'll hear movement No. 7 in Paradisum, with Charles Dutoit conducting the Montreal Symphony Orchestra. And we'll start with movement No. 10 of George Frideric Handel's Water Music Suite No. 1. Here's Ton Koopman leading the Amsterdam Baroque Orchestra.

In Paradisum, movement number 7 from Gabriel Fauré's Requiem. Before that, we heard George Frideric Handel's Water Music Suite number 1, movement number 10. Coming up in 11 minutes, we'll have a check of news and weather here on Aria Pop's Concert. Do stay with us. Right now, music from Gustav Holst's The Planets, movement number 4, Jupiter, the Bringer of Jollity, with Leopold Stokowski conducting the NBC Symphony Orchestra. And we'll start with Slavonic Dance number 5 by Antonín Dvořák. He wrote this in 1878, first for piano four hands, and then orchestrated later. Here's Sergiu Comisiona conducting the Houston Symphony Orchestra.

0: That was Jupiter, the bringer of jollity, movement number 4 from the Planet Suite by Gustav Holst. Before that, Antonin Dvorak's Slavonic Dance, number 5. Coming up, we'll hear music from Franz Schubert, right after this check of U.S. news, sports, business, and weather.
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2: Here is a U.S. news update, together with sports and business news. Canada and the United States say they are finalizing a trade deal, though key details remain unclear. Prime Minister Carney hailed significant progress in talks as both nations work to complete the agreement ahead of a weekend tariff deadline. The United States president has paused new tariffs on Canada for 3 days, stating the two sides are close to a deal. Officials are finalizing documents intended to avert import taxes on a range of Canadian goods. The announcement comes as long-term United States borrowing costs ease following government intervention. Houston Texans wide receiver Tank Higgins has suffered a torn ankle and will miss the entire upcoming season, according to team sources. The injury is a significant blow to the franchise's offensive plans. Meanwhile, the PGA Tour's Rory McIlroy has questioned the value of players who defected to the live golf circuit, following comments from its COO about a potential return. Amazon has announced plans for a massive expansion of its Prime Air drone delivery service. The company is moving forward with a significant scale-up of its drone program, aiming to broaden its delivery network. This expansion marks a major step for Amazon, which has been developing the technology for years. The news comes as the company continues to accelerate its operations and solidify its position in the logistics sector. Details regarding specific timelines and new service areas were not immediately disclosed, though the announcement signals a major commitment to drone-based shipping for the future. Keep listening for a World News Bulletin at the top of each hour. ACCA.
3: Current temperatures across the United States show Boston at 86, Chicago at 76, and Denver at 90. New York and Los Angeles both report 86, while San Francisco sits at 66. Seattle is 79, and here in small-town Texas, it is 93. Our next look at U.S. weather will be at the bottom of the next hour.
0: Welcome back to the Aria Pops Concert. I'm Wendy Barnett, here with you playing the most popular works by the most famous composers of all time. Coming up, we'll hear music from Rachmaninoff, Brahms, Bach, and right now we'll start this half hour with a 7.5-minute work from Franz Schubert's Piano Quintet in A Major, the Trout Quintet. The movement's theme comes from Schubert's own song called The Trout. He wrote this in 1819 during a summer trip to Upper Austria. Here's the fourth movement with the Caspar de Salo Quartet.
4: Aria, popular classical music, making the world a better place, one song at a time.

That was the fourth movement to Franz Schubert's Trout Quintet here on the Aria Pops Concert. Thank you so much for joining me today. Coming up, we'll hear music from the Carnival of the Animals. A little later in the program, selections from Carmina Burana, The Four Seasons, and so much more as we continue here on Aria Radio. Now, from Johannes Brahms' Second Symphony, let's hear the third movement with Arturo Toscanini conducting the Philharmonia Orchestra. And we'll start with Sergei Rachmaninoff's Rhapsody on a Theme of Paganini. The theme comes from Paganini's 24th Caprice for Solo Violin, a melody also used by Liszt, Brahms, and others. And Rachmaninoff composed this in 1934 while he was staying in Switzerland. The work is a set of 24 variations for piano and orchestra, and we'll hear the introduction and the variations 1 through 6. Here's Bela Davidovich at the piano performing with the Concertgebouw Orchestra under the direction of Nema Jarvi.

That was the third movement to Johannes Brahms' Second Symphony. Before that, we heard Sergei Rachmaninoff's Rhapsody on a Theme of Paganini, the introduction plus the variations 1 through 6. Thank you so much for joining me today. Coming up in the next hour, we'll hear music from Vivaldi, Mendelssohn, Nikolai Rimsky-Korsakov, and much more. Do stay with me here on Aria Radio. Now music from Camille Saint-Saëns' The Carnival of the Animals, Movement No. 12, The Fossils, with Yoel Levy conducting the Atlanta Symphony Orchestra with soloist Peter Schickele, Kenneth Broadway, and Ralph Markham. We'll start with the prelude to Bach's Cello Suite No. 1. Here's Paul Tortelier on the cello.

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1: Dinosaurs were real unknowns until we ran across their bones. 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Most people think of death and blight when skeletons are in their sight. Composers, though, when they see bones, are apt to think of xylophones.

0: Welcome to the encore repeat of Wendy's show, the Aria Classical Pops Concert. Her show is presented every day from 4 until 7 a.m. U.S. Central Time, and then repeated from 4 until 7 p.m.
1: Thank you for joining me for the Aria Pops Concert. I'm Wendy Barnett, here with you playing the most popular works by the most famous composers of all time. Coming up this hour, music from Mozart, Mendelssohn, Ravel, and after a short break, music from the Waltz King. We'll be right back after world news and weather.
2: Here are world news headlines. In the wake of the devastating fire that destroyed the historic Notre Dame Cathedral, Paris officials have announced an ambitious plan to reconstruct the iconic landmark within 5 years. The project, estimated to cost over $700 million, involves thousands of skilled artisans, carpenters, and stonemasons from across France. Experts will use medieval techniques alongside modern technology to restore the cathedral to its former glory, including its famous spire and oak roof beams. While some critics question the tight timeline, city leaders remain confident, citing the outpouring of global support and donations as a testament to the cathedral's enduring significance. Israel has confirmed that its soldiers fired at the car in which 5-year-old Hind Rajab was killed in Gaza, opening a criminal investigation into the incident. The young girl initially survived the attack and pleaded for help, but her body was later recovered alongside 6 of her relatives. The confirmation comes amid continued scrutiny of military actions in the region. Details of the investigation are expected to be examined closely by international observers as the case draws significant attention.
3: Here is a look at temperatures around the world. In London, it is 65. Paris is 64, Berlin 63, and Rome 82. Across Asia, Beijing is 75, Singapore 82, and Tokyo 82. And Sydney, the temperature is 54. We'll update world news and temperatures at the top of every hour.
1: Welcome back and thank you for joining me. Let's begin this hour with a work that's 9.5 minutes long from the Waltz King, Johann Strauss II. He wrote Vienna Bonbons for a ball held by the Association of Industrial Societies at Vienna's Hofburg Palace. He composed it in 1866. And here's Peter Falk conducting the Vienna State Opera Orchestra with Johann Strauss II's Vienna Bonbons.
0: Aria, the world's best classical music, now being broadcast to the world.

Johann Strauss II's Vienna Bonbons here on the Aria Pops Concert. Coming up a little later, music from Scheherazade. We'll also hear a selection from Beethoven's Choral Fantasy. Right now, In Trutina from Carmina Burana by Karl Orff, with André Preben conducting the London Symphony and Chorus with soloist Thomas Allen and Sheila Armstrong. We'll start with the third movement to Mozart's Symphony No. 40. It's one of only two Mozart symphonies in a minor key. Here's Bruno Walter leading the Columbia Symphony Orchestra.

Intrutina, movement number 21 from Carmina Burana by Karl Orff. Before that, we heard the third movement to Mozart's Symphony number 40. Coming up in about 10 minutes, we'll have a check of news and weather here on the Aria Pops concert. But first, music from Felix Mendelssohn's Fourth Symphony. We'll hear the fourth movement with Pierre Monta conducting the Boston Symphony Orchestra in Mendelssohn's Italian Symphony. We'll start with the third movement to the Spring Concerto from Antonio Vivaldi's The Four Seasons. Here's Nigel Kennedy leading the English Chamber Orchestra.

0: That was the fourth movement to Felix Mendelssohn's Italian Symphony, and before that, the third movement to Antonio Vivaldi's Spring Concerto No. 1 from the Four Seasons. After a short break, music from Scheherazade. I'll be right back after this check of U.S. news, sports, business, and weather.
1: Here is a U.S. news update. Together with sports and business news, Canada and the United States say they are finalizing a trade deal, but key details remain unresolved. Prime Minister Carney hailed significant progress in talks as both sides work to complete documents ahead of a new tariff deadline this weekend. President Trump has paused new tariffs on Canada for 3 days, stating that a deal is close. The proposed agreement would avert import taxes targeting a range of Canadian goods. Officials continue to negotiate the specifics as the weekend deadline approaches. Houston Texans wide receiver Tank Higgins has suffered a torn ankle and will miss the entire upcoming season, according to team sources. The injury is a significant blow to the franchise's offensive plans. Meanwhile, the PGA Tour's Rory McIlroy has questioned the value of players who defected to the live golf circuit, following comments from its CEO about a potential return. Amazon is planning a massive expansion of its Prime Air drone delivery service, according to reports. The tech giant is looking to significantly scale up operations,

0: States. Boston is at 82, Chicago 74, and Denver 90. New York reports 83, Los Angeles 87, and San Francisco 65. Seattle is at 81, while small town Texas reaches 91. Our next look at U.S. weather will be at the bottom of the next hour.
1: Welcome back to the Aria Pops Concert. I'm Wendy Barnett, here with you playing the most popular works by the most famous composers of all time, and I'll be here with you till the top of the hour. Thank you so much for joining me today. Let's start with a work that's almost 12 minutes long from Nikolai Rimsky-Korsakov's Scheherazade. Rimsky-Korsakov had been a naval officer before becoming a full-time composer, and that background connects directly with the sea imagery in Scheherazade. We'll hear the second movement of Scheherazade with The Calendar Prince. The work was written in 1888, inspired by episodes from The Arabian Nights. Let's hear William Steinberg conducting the Pittsburgh Symphony Orchestra.
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The Calendar Prince, the second movement to Scheherazade by Nikolai Rimsky-Korsakov here on the Aria Pops Concert. Thank you so much for joining me today. Do stay with us. Coming up at the top of the hour, David Rowell joins us with his Daily Delights. You don't want to miss it. I'll leave you today with music from Beethoven's Choral Fantasy with the second movement and Arturo Toscanini conducting the NBC Symphony Orchestra with solo pianist Anya Dorfman. And we'll start the set of music with Pavane for a Dead Princess by Maurice Ravel and Robin Alciatore at the piano. Thank you again for joining me, and I hope you have a wonderful rest of your day.

0: Welcome to the encore repeat of David's Daily Delights show. His show runs from 7 till 12 every morning, U.S. Central Time, and then repeats from 7 till 12 every evening.
1: David Rell here. Welcome to the start of my Wednesday show. World news and weather, and then guess what? Yes, an overture.
2: Here are world news headlines. In the wake of the devastating fire that destroyed the historic Notre Dame Cathedral, Paris officials have announced an ambitious plan to reconstruct the iconic landmark within 5 years. The project, estimated to cost over $700 million, involves thousands of skilled artisans, carpenters, and stonemasons from across France. Experts will use medieval techniques alongside modern technology to restore the cathedral to its former glory, including its famous spire and oak roof beams. While some critics question the tight timeline, city leaders remain confident, citing the outpouring of global support and donations as a testament to the cathedral's enduring significance. Israel has confirmed that its soldiers fired at the car in which 5-year-old Hind Rajab was killed in Gaza, opening a criminal investigation into the incident. The young girl initially survived the attack and pleaded for help, but her body was later recovered alongside 6 of her relatives. The confirmation comes amid continued scrutiny of military actions in the region.
3: Here is a look at temperatures around the world. In London, it is 65. Paris is 64, Berlin 63, and Rome 82. Across Asia, Beijing is 75, Singapore 82, and Tokyo 82. And Sydney, the temperature is 54. We'll update world news and temperatures at the top of every hour.
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0: Aria, the world's best classical music, now being broadcast to the world.